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4: 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Prizes, music, and a DJ from 6 to 10. It's the Awesome for Andy Day benefit coming up August 15th at the Depot on Highway 59 in Earhart.
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6: Apparently he's nervous because this is a big moment for Countdown Chris with the streaming Super 6 as we find out North America's most popular songs. Hello.
1: Seriously, I'm getting nervous. Hey, Mason. Number 6 this week, and it is Stupid Song, Olivia Rodrigo. Been By Now, number 5 with Morgan Wallen. Number 4 is Earrings, Malcolm Todd. 3, I Hate That I Made You Love Me, Ariana Grande. 2 is also Ariana Grande in there with Petal. And the number 1 most streamed, again, is Choose in Texas. It's Ella Langley.
6: That's crazy. One of the most anticipated albums of the year was Ariana Grande's Petal, and even she is not number 1 this week. And it's only been out for like 4 days. That's unbelievable.
1: I think maybe next week. Maybe she's going to edge Ella out next week. We'll see what happens here. But
6: Maybe. I hope so. Please, we need something new. 8 months, Ella Langley's been number 1. 8 months.
1: Maybe.
6: And we'll play the song now. Back with you next week.
1: Thanks, Mason. You got it.

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0: 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All about you, all requests, all night long. It's Live Line, and my name's Mason. Thanks so much for being here. We really do appreciate it. All kinds of great new music, of course, the throwbacks that you love, all on the way now.
1: Secret Sound.
0: Your chance to win something if you are first to call us, correctly identifying what the secret sound is. We finally got a winner last night for the one we had 5 days in a row. It was opening up a candy box. Actually, let me see if we can play it right here. We still had people asking me on social media today what it was. So this is the sound from last night in the past 5 days. Okay, that was opening a box of candy. Tough one. All right, like a little Sour Patch or a Mike and Ike's. And now here's the brand new one. See if you can correctly identify. We're going to make it easy here. Okay, any idea? 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That's 85 Live Line. Good luck.
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9: And now on Liveline. If that secret sound about a half hour ago has you stumped, we're going to play it again in just a little bit. We've got our one-note challenge right here. You can just be first to call us, correctly identifying the title and artist of this massive hit song based off the very first note. Listen closely. It's a timeless classic. Kind of old, but we still get calls for it all the time. We need the title and the artist right now. 85 Live.

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0: 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Live Line, my name's Mason. Later on tonight, we do a whole hour of throwbacks just like that, as we do every single night. It's the most popular part of the show. If you're missing out, oh my gosh. The songs that people come up with are great, and the stories they tell, the emotional connection, the people, the places. We hope you are here. About, let's see, an hour and 15 minutes? Oh, now.
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0: Your chance to win if you are first to call us, correctly identifying what this sound is. I thought it was really easy. We played it last hour, but nobody got it. So we'll play it right here. This is something almost everybody has. And if they don't have this, they have the other thing. Okay, if you know what that is, call now and win 85 Liveline. That's 85 Liveline.
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0: The Awesome for Andy Day benefit is coming up Saturday, August 15th at the Depot on Highway 59 in Earhart. And all proceeds from the Awesome for Andy event this year go to Jace Grant. Registration for the fun run starts at 10 in the morning. The ride will run from 11 to 6, stopping at various locations around the area. Prizes, music, and a DJ from 6 to 10. It's the Awesome for Andy Day benefit coming up August 15th at the Depot on Highway 59 in Earhart.
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1: Ah, I love it here.
2: Me too. I used to think we should move for better health care. But then I learned there isn't better care.
1: What do you mean?
2: Alamere has the same kinds of technology as the cities. I mean, I had my hip surgery from a team that's winning national awards.
1: Nice. Yeah, we get to live here and have amazing health care.
2: Alamere Health. It's better here.
3: Hello, Liveline. What do you want to hear?
4: What song do you want to hear?
5: Can you play Earrings by Malcolm Todd, please?
3: Yes, I can. What's your name?
5: My name's Aubriana.
3: And where are you calling from, Aubriana?
5: I'm calling from Steeper Falls, Minnesota.
3: Do you like him as a person, too, or do you just like the song?
5: I just like the song.
3: Oh, do you know anything about Malcolm Todd?
5: No. Not really.
3: Have you seen what he looks like?
5: Yeah, I think so.
3: Do you think he's attractive?
5: No. Not really.
3: He's pretty average, eh?
5: I guess so.
3: That seems to be the thing now. People see these guys and they wear Walmart clothes and everybody's like, oh my god, he's the hottest thing I've ever seen.
5: I guess so.
3: He's got a lot of really good music though, and his sister Audrey Hobart's also a singer. She has some pretty good songs too. You know her?
5: No, I don't.
3: Oh, that's all right. Well, he's 22 years old. We'll play the song. Thanks for calling Lightline.
5: Okay, thank you.
3: Bye-bye.

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1: Lady Gaga.
0: What song?
1: Excuse me?
0: What song?
1: It don't matter, just Lady Gaga.
0: All right, we can do that. How about Poker Face?
1: One of her songs. Excuse me? That's fine. Yo, Poker Face. Oh, yeah, that's great.
0: Fabulous. What's your name?
1: Okay, thank you, sir.
0: What's your name?
1: Stan again.
0: Stan again. Stan the man.
1: I'm in Georgia.
0: Let's play your song right now. Thank you for calling Lifeline. This is getting too confusing.
1: Okay, thank you, sir.

0: song could ever say.
1: Lifeline, my name's Mason. Rewind starts in about 15 minutes. That's where we do all those great throwback requests. I gotta be serious for a second, because we don't ever do this. In fact, we've been doing the show for 6 years. I've had social media for 15, and now I'm 25. I've never asked anybody for money for any reason ever. And I guess this is kind of a good excuse, because my hometown, Menasha, Appleton, Wisconsin, they got hit by this crazy tornado like 2 weeks ago, wiped out hundreds of houses. I mean, people lost everything they have. My old elementary school, lots of people I know, teachers and friends, their families. And I set up a GoFundMe page for people to donate to help rebuild some businesses and homes and just help people get back on their feet. And we would really, really appreciate if you could spare just a dollar, just a dollar. We have thousands and thousands of people listening right now. All you have to do is donate a dollar or more. Of course, that's appreciated too. But if we get like 20,000 people right now to just donate a dollar, that's $20,000 towards making somebody's life better. So yeah, you can go to McDonald's and spend $7 on a cheeseburger. Or you can spend $1 and really make a difference in the world to somebody who would definitely do it for you too. Midwesterners are just the nicest, most down-to-earth people. I mean, you could like commit a crime right in front of them and they'd still be first to lend a hand. So we hope you do that right now. Go to my Instagram. It's very simple. Mason Kelter, MasonKelter. Click on my story, the most recent story. I just posted it moments ago. It has a link to the GoFundMe. Click that and just donate what you can. We would really, really, really appreciate it right now. 85 Live Line's the number to call for your shout outs, dedications, and requests. And thank you so much for being here tonight. That's it for me.
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0: 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Yes, I know that makes you an adult. 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I'm still cleaning up the juice boxes. 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
14: The Awesome for Andy Day benefit is coming up Saturday, August 15th at the Depot on Highway 59 in Earhart. And all proceeds from the Awesome for Andy event this year go to Jace Grant. 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It's the Awesome for Andy Day benefit coming up August 15th at the Depot on Highway 59 in Earhart.
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7: Yeah, can I hear Time of Our Lives by Pitbull?
6: And Neo, are you having the time of your life tonight?
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6: That's great. Who's this?
7: This is Joe Fanger again. I called you last night as well.
6: Yes, Joe, and you followed me on Instagram too. I recognize the name.
7: Yes, sir.
6: At Mason Kelter, MasonKelter. I'll follow back anybody. Did you find anything juicy on there?
7: I haven't really seen a whole lot of good things on Instagram lately.
6: So you're saying I disappointed
7: you? Some funny reels, that's about it. I liked your photo, I'm pretty sure.
6: Oh, the one of me in Boston Harbor.
7: Yeah.
6: Hey, thanks. I appreciate that. Here's your song on Liveline, Joe.
7: Thank you.
6: Bye.

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2: Ella Langley, she was in Texas. 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
3: 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Going through tonight, going to be seeing mostly clear skies. 51 for our low. 78 sunny for Wednesday. 83 sunny Thursday. 81 sunny Friday. 81 sunny on Saturday. That's your forecast on Hit Music Channel 977.

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1: Here's a look at your forecast on Hit Music Channel 977. Going through tonight, going to be seeing mostly clear skies. 51 for our low, 78 sunny for Wednesday, 83 sunny Thursday, 81 sunny Friday, 81 sunny on Saturday. That's your forecast on Hit Music Channel 977.
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1: 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Going through tonight, going to be seeing mostly clear skies. 51 for our low. 78 sunny for Wednesday. 83 sunny Thursday. 81 sunny Friday. 81 sunny on Saturday. That's your forecast on Hit Music Channel 977.
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1: Just looking at forecast on Hit Music Channel 977. Going through tonight, going to be seeing mostly clear skies. 51 for our low, 78 sunny for Wednesday, 83 sunny Thursday, 81 sunny Friday, 81 sunny on Saturday. That's your forecast on Hit Music Channel 977.
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0: Here's looking at forecast on Hit Music Channel 977 going through tonight. Going to be seeing mostly clear skies. 51 for our low. 78 sunny for Wednesday. 83 sunny Thursday. 81 sunny Friday. 81 sunny on Saturday. That's your forecast on Hit Music Channel 977.
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2: 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Going through tonight, going to be seeing mostly clear skies. 51 for our low. 78 sunny for Wednesday. 83 sunny Thursday. 81 sunny Friday. 81 sunny on Saturday. That's your forecast on Hit Music Channel 977.
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3: 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Going through tonight, going to be seeing mostly clear skies. 51 for our low, 78 sunny for Wednesday, 83 sunny Thursday, 81 sunny Friday, 81 sunny on Saturday. That's your forecast on Hit Music Channel 977.

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9: Let's do the show.
10: Yeah. Off we go. Welcome to Hump Day. Good morning. I wish they'd bring back those commercials.
11: Hump Day
10: that
11: with camel the camel?
10: That was my favorite, man. I'd see that and I'd be like, Hump Day.
11: Yeah, really did help me get through it.
10: Let's get to it. Good morning. How was your day yesterday, Kat? Anything fun?
11: Yesterday was fine. Like I said, just going through the motions. Monday, Tuesday, Wednesday, always just kind of like a blur. But this morning, I had to like creep into work. I saw somebody like walking around downtown. Did you see that?
10: I was going to mention, I saw four different people just out roaming like in the medians of the highway this morning. Like it
11: really?
10: Was a weird morning. Four different people. Normally I see like two or three cars on the way in. And unless I stop to get gas or a cup of coffee or something like that, I really don't have any interaction. But like twice I got two spots where I was doing like between 30 and 50 miles an hour.
11: Yeah.
10: And there was somebody standing in the median of a four-lane road. And I was like, what the hell are we doing there at 3:45 in the morning?
11: What is going on?
10: Yeah, it felt weird to me.
11: But I was watching this person, so I was going to park where

0: on tilt, and my heart was going really fast.
1: At that
0: fast.
1: Time of the morning, like, just to see people out is irregular, and usually you're up to no good between the hours of 2 a.m. and 5 a.m.
0: Checking the handles of most businesses, I'm like, something's going down. So, yeah. But now I'm here. I'm good.
1: The highlight of your day yesterday was that?
0: No, that was this morning.
1: Or this morning. So yeah. The highlight of your last
0: there was nothing yesterday.
1: 3 hours
0: yeah.
1: was that?
0: Yeah. It was the most action in the last 24. So how about you?
1: We downed a tree over the weekend. My friend Joel came and we had to drop this big tree. And so I've been just kind of like, I've been thinking to myself, and there is a pile of giant chunks of wood. And I'm like, I don't have a log splitter. And so I'm like, well, I have an axe. So I'll use these as my workouts, you know, for the last couple of days.
0: Uh-huh.
1: Over it. I'm over. I've made a dent in this maybe 10%. And I've been putting in 3 hours a day just chopping wood.
0: Why don't you put on your Facebook in your area, say, I have a downed tree. Do you need wood? Come and cut it yourself. And I guarantee it'll be gone. It's like when you put stuff at the end of your driveway.
1: It's in a hard to get spot, right? It's like you can't drive your truck in there. And so I'm like, but I want to use the wood. I mean, it's enough that my family will burn for the next 3 or 4 or 5 years. And I've got a spot to put it. It's just got to get chopped up. And so I'm like working at it. And it got so bad yesterday, and I must have looked like I got my, like, I looked like I was walking through the desert. And yesterday was not a hot, hot day. So I'm sweating good. I take my, and I'm sweating. And when you're bald,
0: yeah,
1: all the sweat just goes right into your eyes. That's all that happens. It just goes straight down because I'm looking down all the time. And so take my shirt off. I wrap my shirt around my head like I'm walking through the desert.
0: Okay.
1: And I'd like to keep the sweat out of my eyes. And my poor doodle came down and sat next to my water bottle. And she nudged it with her paw. Like
0: telling you to drink?
1: Drink water, fat ass. Yeah. Like, that's exactly what she was saying. She's
0: you know, dogs have that sense. So she was probably like, my human is dehydrated.
1: She's like, you're going to die.
0: Yeah.
1: Drink this. And so I walk over there, and as soon as I grab the water bottle, then she's like, she wants to play. She wants to chase and stuff. I'm like, I am not running after a dog after I've been chopping wood for a couple hours. But I'll tell you what, I don't know what Charles Ingalls went through. That's why that guy drank so much.
0: Yeah. Well, they say, look at any photos from back in the day, nobody's smiling. What would you have to smile about? There's nothing to smile about. You're hungry. You have to work really hard.
1: They had to chop wood for a home and to keep their family warm.
0: Yeah.
1: My family would freeze and they'd be dead by exposure if this was my thing.
0: Yeah, it was essential back then.
1: I just, I'll tell you what, anyone that's out there, and this is, and it's a tree that was by the lake, so it's just wet wood.
0: Yeah.
1: And it's impossible to split. It is, I'm swinging that thing over and over and over again, and I'm just over it.
0: And you think Charles had a dog that reminded him to drink water? No, he didn't have an Owala sitting there with water. He had to walk down to a creek. And he had to bring a bucket. You think you have it hard. Absolutely not.
1: There was a couple of times I thought about that yesterday. I wish I could just win. Hey, half pint, go get me a bucket of water. And I would use the ladle and everything. But man, people that really actually have real jobs that do physical things.
0: Yeah.
1: Hats off, man. Like, I've just been doing two days of a little bit of this and I'm over it already. So let's start the day by trying to put over $3,000 in your pocket. By the way, we're going to have tickets for Doja Cat and Lotto. We're going to try and get you those coming up here at about 7:25 this morning. But the first thing we want to do is give you an opportunity to open Cat's Cash Cube. Take a quick peek at it. What's in there? If you can tell us next, you can keep over $3,000. Hang on and good morning.

0: We've got these tickets for Doja Cat that we're going to be giving away in about 70 minutes. We're going to aim for about 7:20 for that. But did you know that she lives like a minimalist life?
1: Doja.
0: Yeah, like in her house is nothing. She spends, she said, her quality money on all the necessities, whether as far as like appliances. Mm-hmm. Like if she's going to have a dishwasher, it is the Mac Daddy of all dishwashers. If she's going to have a refrigerator, it is the Sub-Zero that you don't even recognize as a refrigerator.
1: That orders the groceries for you.
0: Yeah. Okay. Like she spends her quality money on that. So as you want to get these tickets at 7:20 this morning, start thinking about your kitchen appliances. It could help you get those tickets. First things first, though, let's get to the Cash Cube. We made major headway yesterday with a lot of guesses that were starting to sniff around the right number. So let's get it today. Put all this money in a plexiglass cube. We know that there are ones and fives and tens and twenties and fifties and hundreds and every denomination of change in there. And as you've taken a peek at it, if you can tell us what's in there, you get it all. I would be very confident in saying that we're going to get a winner this week. It might be today.
1: Wow. Okay. That is confident. I would say it's so tough to like narrow it down to one number. Obviously, we've had a winner in the past at 1,000s. It's a bigger jackpot than the one before, but good luck.
0: We know there's over $3,000. Start guessing right now. All you have to do is call and get on the show and you get a guess. Again, if you hit the right number, you get all of this money. And now that we're into August, you're starting to think of back to school stuff. People are already starting to think about Christmas shopping or maybe that really, really nice trip you want to take this winter. Let's go. Our number is 320-251-1047. If you can get through and get on the air, you get a guess and you might get the cash. Good luck. Take your shoes off.

0: Oh, are you going to tell us what's in the cash cube or what? Today might be the day.
1: I really hope so.
0: I got a good feeling about it.
1: Gives my heart a little something when they get so close, when they're like a dollar and some cents off.
0: Thanks to the law offices of Bradshaw and Bryant. If you can tell us how much money Kat put in our second cash cube, then you can have it all. Becky, how are you?
2: I'm good.
0: A little nervous?
2: Oh, yeah.
0: Yeah, what do you do with all this money? We know that there's over $3,000 here.
2: Vacation.
1: Nice. You could go on a pretty nice vacation, a really nice staycation.
0: It's got all-inclusive written all over it, doesn't it?
2: It does.
0: I would like to let you know that I have this sound effect ready for you. Woohoo! As soon as you give us the right answer as to how much is in Kat's cash cube.
2: All right, I'm going $3,785.53.
0: It's early. Are there people in your house that would be woken up by screams of excitement?
2: There, I'm alone in my car, getting ready for work.
1: Okay.
0: Wait.
2: So I can scream.
0: You went out to your car to make this call?
2: I was in the car driving.
1: You can't let anybody know that you won. Then it's all yours.
0: Everybody, okay? Take a look around you. If you're anywhere driving anywhere, take a look around you. Are you going to see a woman going buck wild right now?
1: Let's see. I hope so. No.
0: Loser. Ah, sorry, Becky. All sorts of lead up. I hope you have a great morning.
2: You too. Bye-bye.
0: Let's get at least one more guess right now. And you never know when the cash cube is going to pop up. We could be playing multiple times every morning. Julie, what do you got going on right now?
3: Honestly, I just woke up.
1: It sounds like
0: you don't sound like you just woke up. You sound like you've been up for a long time.
1: Sounds like you just rubbed your eyes and grabbed your phone and called us to win this money. So how confident are you? You're going to give us this number.
3: Maybe a 4 out of 10.
1: Oh, okay.
0: Well, better than 3. How much is in there, Julie?
3: I might be close.
0: Let's get you. What is it?
3: $3,873.31.
0: Have you been listening to all the guesses?
3: Several, yeah.
1: Hey, girl.
0: I can't give it to you today, Julie. Are you going back to bed or are you up now?
3: No, I think I'm going to go just at least lay down. I'm not going to get up quite yet.
1: I saw this video where it was like, you know, when I wake up from a really good night's sleep, I like to just sit there and then I like to go take a nap right away. And then I like to recharge with another nap.
0: Have a great morning, Julie. That's not right. You never know when the next chance to call in and guess the money in the cash cube is. So prepare yourself. Take another peek at it. Could help out. All you got to do is text the word cube, as in cash cube, to 320-251-1047 to take a peek, and you'll be ready next time we play.
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0: We are going to play Suds or Soda coming up in less than 10 minutes, where if you can tell the difference between a can of beer and a can of soda being opened, you could end up $1,000 richer. So cash is on the way, plus the four before you hit the door. These are things that are probably pretty important to know this morning. Like,
1: yeah, we're going to talk about this woman in Florida. She got pulled over, and she's from Canada, but then she's from New York and then also Wisconsin. Why police had such a problem with her? You might want to get your ducks in a row in case you're going to get pulled over. That's coming up with the four before you hit the door next.
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1: Voters headed to the polls yesterday for primaries across several states, setting up key matchups for November. So President Trump's endorsements played a major role in many Republican races. Secretary of State Jocelyn Benson will win the Democratic nomination for governor of Michigan. But I do love her mindset where it's like, I'll work with anybody.
16: Rights protected, end corruption, and build a government that works for all of us. And again, you all know I'll work with anyone and everyone to get that done. But I'm also unafraid to stand up to anyone who gets in our way. And this moment demands leaders who will stand up with courage, unafraid to bullies.
1: There you go. Secretary of State Marco Rubio said yesterday that the U.S. is involved in talks between Iran and Oman, and getting Iran to give up its nuclear program is the ultimate goal. Of course, they have to make sure that as few casualties as possible happen before then.
17: I think that there's a conversation and a negotiation that we are involved in, how more ships can be able to go through there safely in the short term as we move towards these longer term talks about denuclearization. And suffice it to say, there's been progress made in those talks, but not finality yet. We're hoping that will happen very shortly.
1: All right. So, when you were younger, did you have a fake ID?
0: You did, right? Yeah.
1: Was it your dad's?
0: I had my dad's for a while, but my dad had a fake ID when he was like 16. It was his neighbor, and the guy's name was Bill Schultz.
1: Yeah.
0: And my dad had his old military ID. He gave it to me when I went to college as a joke, saying good luck trying to, and it worked. Again, the guy was born in like the 40s.
1: Yeah. No facial hair or anything?
0: No, it was
1: kind
0: just
1: of looked like you.
0: Like the guy entered the army at age 18.
1: Yeah.
0: In probably like 1960. And I used that fake ID when I was in college.
1: See, if I had to have one, I'd have to really focus on all the details, let alone have 12. My mind would be everywhere. This 28-year-old woman from Canada pulled over in Florida. But she had once lived in New York. She was giving officers a fake name. Not a good start to it.
18: Are you the registered owner of the car?
19: No, this is a car rental. I didn't even rent it. My boyfriend rented it.
18: Where's your license out of?
19: New York.
18: New York. What's your name?
19: Brianna. I live in New York. I'm here in Florida literally just visiting friends and stuff right now. I'm at an airport.
18: Right, so you don't have a New York-like ID at all. Your story's not making a lot of sense to me, right? You live in New York, but you don't have any ID in New York.
19: I've never had a driver's license or anything.
18: Do you have anything with your name on it in this car?
20: All these are fake.
18: What name is that?
0: How many fake IDs does she have on her?
1: 12.
0: She's up to no good.
1: And her real name is Bryce. And you just look at her and she just, yeah, she had that kind of like Cheshire Cat smile, you know, in her mugshot. It's like.
0: It always amazes me that people that are knowingly doing wrong things don't have a better story prepared.
1: Right.
0: It's the last thing they
1: think
0: about is,
1: wait till the cherries go off and then,
0: what am I going to say when I get pulled over?
1: All right, so this video going viral, and I follow this guy who has been trying so hard to make sure that his daughter doesn't develop the Boston accent that his wife has, because she'll be like, we're going to go to the car, Peppa, you know, stuff like that. Now the little girl is starting to talk like her. This girl highlighting her dad's Bostonisms.
21: What do we use to make French fries?
22: Potatoes.
21: If we had to go down to the basement, what would you call that?
22: It's the cellar.
21: We use this to change the channel on the TV. What do you call it?
22: Well, that's a clicker.
21: And you would put on a pair of jeans. What would Nana call those?
22: Dungarees.
0: Yeah.
1: Dungarees.
0: That's such a more colorful language.
1: I love it.
0: That.
1: I do too. When I went to Boston, when we went to Rhode Island, I just like soaked in all the
0: Clica.
1: Charm of the
0: like
1: click of the pocket in the carport. And that is the four before you hit the door.
23: Coming up next
5: with Kat and JJ.
0: All right, we open a can, but is it a can of soda or is it a can of beer? If your ear can determine one from the other, then you could end up $1,000 richer in less than 3 minutes.

0: All right, Taylor, time is 6:28, and that is the time you're going to put $1,000 in your pocket right now with a little game we like to call Suds or Soda. Yesterday, or Monday.
1: 2 days ago.
0: Monday, yeah. Anthony went on a tear. He currently, Anthony from Sauk Center, sits on the leaderboard with 8. That dude got 8 in a row. Now, my prediction when we started this contest is that by the time we get to the end of the year, we're going to have someone in that 15-16 range. And Anthony went off.
1: You brought in absolute trash when it comes to suds. Like, your suds were about 5 years old.
0: They were at least 3 years old.
1: And they had a distinct sound to them.
0: Right? He got lucky, maybe. Right now, I got fresh beers, I got fresh sodas, and I need caller number 10 to play at 320-251-1047. If your ear is pretty good, you could end up $1,000 richer. We open a can, you tell us whether it's suds or soda. If you can dethrone Anthony and get yourself on the leaderboard, then you could be looking at a cool $1,000. But as always, can't win unless you call. Our number is 320-251-1047. You get at us right now, and we'll play suds or soda after Bieber.

0: Are you going to be heat checking those chickens?
1: I will be.
0: With the game? Like suds or soda?
1: You gotta use it in the right way.
0: How should have I used that?
1: I guess you're using it better than you used
0: Pam,
1: it.
0: Pam, do you think you'll be heat checking some chickens right now?
2: I hope so.
0: I hope so too. She has no idea.
1: Chickens are your suds or soda, so you want to heat check them.
0: You got to heat check them. And if you can tell us correctly when we open this can, suds or soda, enough times, you could be looking at an extra $1,000 in your bank account for Christmas. And again, you got to be on the leaderboard when we do our final show of the year. So right now, Kat is grabbing a couple of sodas, a couple of beers. We just simply open them, and you tell us whether it's suds or soda. If you can dethrone Anthony from Sauk Center, you got yourself $1,000, or at least you're sitting pretty for it. Any questions on the contest?
2: Okay.
0: Oh. Okay, I'll take that as a no.
1: No questions.
0: So again, okay. What I'm going to do is I'm going to open a can. You just tell me whether it's a soda or a beer. Pam.
2: Okay.
0: Can number one, suds or soda?
1: Ooh.
2: Suds.
1: You think that's a good old suds, huh?
2: I think so.
1: Okay. Dang it.
2: Oh my God.
0: Just like that. You were on hold longer than the contest took, Pam.
1: Maybe meet up with Anthony, since you live in the same area. Pick his brain. How did he get up to 8?
0: That was a lukewarm Pepsi Zero Sugar, Pam. I'm so sorry.
2: Okay, well, I tried.
0: What's the rest of your day look like? Anything fun on the radar?
2: It's going to be a nice day, it looks like.
0: So, no. Okay. It seems like we have a communication issue this morning, but I hope you have a great day. Take care. Thanks for listening to the show.
1: Be kind.
0: Well, I asked her two questions. Early. And then she didn't answer
1: it's
0: either
1: early.
0: Of them.
1: I don't listen to you most days.
0: If I was to ask you just a question right now, like...
1: Ask me any question.
0: Are you alive?
1: Hi.
0: Yeah, exactly. That's exactly how the day is going right now.
3: Coming up next, here's what's next with Kat and JJ.
0: Maybe safe to say that Pam peaked before she called our show.
1: Maybe. Okay, so I was having this debate with a girlfriend, and I think that it might be true. Like, when I want to just like take the shoulders of girls in high school and just shriek them and just say, you will never, ever be this beautiful, thin. Your skin will never look better. You know, I just want to say life is going to hit you.
0: Are we projecting a little here?
1: I am, maybe a little bit.
0: Jesus.
1: I mean, is it safe to say that most people peak in high school and then whatever happens next is like a welcomed surprise or expected?
0: I don't think I peaked in high school. I think I peaked in my 30s.
1: You peaked in your 30s. What were you doing in your 30s that was like...
0: I felt healthy. Like, there was a purpose to my life. Like, I was raising a family.
1: No purpose.
0: I got nobody left. But no, like, I felt like I peaked in my 30s. And it's not always, like, athletically or physically, but I think mentally, emotionally, like, everything that my life... had so much more purpose.
1: Yeah.
0: Like, I felt like I was needed so much more in my 30s than I do right now.
1: Okay. All right. Well, I mean, some people might feel like the best is yet to come. I want to talk about, have you peaked already? Because this conversation, I was like, I'm pretty confident, we both were, that in high school, you're like never better after that. Or maybe even in college. Maybe college is really good.
0: 98% of people listening right now have peaked.
1: Yeah.
0: If you had to pick a year, could you pick a year? Like that of your age, could you pick an age in which you peaked?
1: 22.
0: Okay.
1: I would say I peaked. I had a killer body. Like it was popping. All right.
0: So that's your criteria, is how you looked. That's how you peaked.
1: Yes. And now, okay. like I said, I could talk to my 22-year-old self and say, girlfriend, stop thinking you're fat. Stop thinking this, because it's just not true. You know,
0: I'd be interested to know, if you're listening to this right now, what was the age in which you considered when you peaked?
1: Yeah. And maybe you were bigger in high school. Maybe you had terrible acne in high school. And now you are like this swan and you're like, I've never looked or felt better. Then you wouldn't have peaked in high school. You know?
0: See, and I think that's the way I put it. Like, it's a feel, not necessarily a look. But for me, it was a feel.
1: Okay.
0: So for you, real quick, when do you think you peaked? If you peaked already, What was the age? What was the feeling? I'd love to take your calls next at 320-251-1047.
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5: I just don't know about all this technology. I'm not sure it's really making our lives better. I know it's making some parts of life weird. You know, like I recently lost my headphones. I left them somewhere outside of Atlantic City. I'm not going to get them back. But with the power of tech, I can still check in on them. If I want to, I can see where they are right now. That's not healthy. I know where they live. I know where they work. I know they be getting charged on the regular. They moved on. They doing their thing. I'm messed up. There's an option to forget this device, but I don't want to forget. I don't want to let go. I already lost you once, girl. I can't believe you're just going to pair up with anybody.
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11: 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And all proceeds from the Awesome for Andy event this year go to Jace Grant. Registration for the fun run starts at 10 in the morning. The ride will run from 11 to 6, stopping at various locations around the area. Prizes, music, and a DJ from 6 to 10. It's the Awesome for Andy Day benefit coming up August 15th at the Depot on Highway 59 in Earhart.
12: Ah, I love it here.
13: Me too. I used to think we should move for better health care. But then I learned there isn't better care.
12: What do you mean?
13: Alamere has the same kinds of technology as the cities. I mean, I had my hip surgery from a team that's winning national awards.
12: Nice. Yeah, we get to live here and have amazing health care.
13: Alamere Health. It's better here.
14: This is Kathy at Chankapazoo. We have planned a really great summer for you. Fun, adventure, and special celebrations. That's right. Tell the orangutan turns 40. The Prairie Rose Carousel will be 100 years old. And what's that, Nico? Yeah, I'll tell. So, yeah, Nico turned 21 this spring. Yes, I know that makes you an adult. No, trust me, I know. I'm still cleaning up the juice boxes. Anyway, come to Chankapazoo where the wild kids party.
15: Hey, Max, you look absolutely dashing in that purple tie. Ready to harness the world?
16: You bet, Daisy. I'm ready as I'll ever be. And might I say, your purple tie really pops with your vest.
15: Thanks. I almost went with a cape, but didn't want to come across as pretentious.
16: Nonsense. Anyone in our line of work should rock a cape.
15: You might be onto something, Max.
16: Phew. So, here we go. First day on the job. You've got this, right?
15: Right. 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
16: Ready to make a difference?
15: Born ready. Let's go!
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18: The greatest show in the world. The Proof Plays. Now.
0: Hey, good morning. Now, it comes a point in everyone's life where it is just downhill. You've peaked. You might be the biggest optimist out there. Good for you. I'm sure you're living a great life, but your peak age has to do with the way you look.
1: The way I looked, yeah. 22 would have been my peak age. When I was having this conversation with a friend, I was like, I feel like most people peak in high school. You know, everybody is rooting for you. You're like the star quarterback. It makes me think of the Poke High story from
0: four touchdowns in one
1: Al
0: game.
1: Bundy, who that would have been.
0: Yeah,
1: he would have peaked right there because then he just kind of went downhill
0: in
1: his
0: mind.
1: You got a
0: couple ungrateful kids and you end up being a shoe salesman, right? Like, that's just the perfect scenario.
1: Yeah, so I want to know if my theory stands true. Like, do you feel like high school were the best years of your life? And with a child that I have starting ninth grade, starting high school, I'm like, you got to soak in every single day because these are going to be the best days of your life. They're going to be so fun.
0: I would have said mine was 32.
1: 32, okay. And that was because of how you felt?
0: I felt good. I felt healthy. I was still able to do stuff. Like, my bench was still, like, probably 3 1/4. Mm-hmm. Like, physically, I was feeling good. But, like, even mentally, now, like, the CTE kicks in, and I'm like, I'm for sure not peak mentally,
1: but
0: physically.
1: Even if you peaked in high school.
0: Emotionally, I'm just broken.
1: It doesn't mean your life is crap now. You know, you could have a really good life right now, but you're like, you know what? I think in most facets, if you look at it, you know, like how you looked, how you felt, how you, how many friends you felt you had.
0: Yeah,
1: you know?
0: That was the other one. Like, when I was in college, I had 100 friends. Yeah. You couldn't.
1: Where are they now?
0: I don't know. High rises in Manhattan, probably.
1: They live in the
0: living
1: life,
0: in
1: huh?
0: the Maldives. Okay. But when do you think you peaked? If there was an age and you had to put that age, you're saying 22.
1: Yeah,
0: I'm gonna go 32. Ben, when do we think we've peaked here, bro?
19: So I feel like I peaked. I'm hoping not, but I feel like I peaked last year whenever I got my golf game down to an 83.
0: That is my all-time low. Guys are. I knew
1: so,
0: we were going
1: to
0: get
1: so you worked
0: these.
1: So hard to get your golf game there. You don't think that you could work harder to get it even lower?
19: Well, the thing was, is whenever I got it low, I was single and I was playing golf like twice a week with my buddy. And now I'm married. I've played golf 3 times in the past year. Haven't even gotten into the 80s. You know, it is. It's a guy problem.
1: So she's keeping you from getting on the tour.
19: Exactly. She's getting in the way of my dreams. Exactly. No. She actually likes golf, and she's already a better putter than I am, and that's a little frustrating.
0: So Ben's on the board at last year because of his golf game. That's what indicates his peak in life. Kat, it was physically. Me, it was more just like how I woke up and felt. But for you, what was the age in which you felt like you peaked? Danielle's along your line. She texted in. She's 18 to 19. I think I peaked. She's 41 right now.
1: My peak was, you read. Okay, Jesse says, my peak was 24 after having 3 kids. I felt the best in my life.
0: Dude had 3 kids at 24. That,
1: I think it's a girl.
0: Jesse, girl.
1: Yeah, wow. Okay. And then it was downhill after that? Oh, my gosh. I feel like they'll be out of the house. You'll be like prime years.
0: If you had to pick an age in which you peaked, what would your age be? And what do you have to support that? Call us or text us real quick, okay? 320-251-1047. Most of them that are coming in, we're getting a lot of teens. We're getting a lot of 20s. I'd be interested to see if anybody's in their 40s or their 50s before they felt like they actually peaked. Hit us up real quick. 320-251-1047.

0: Good morning. Welcome into the Playhouse. Doja Cat and Latto, October 4th at Target Center. Would you like to go? We've got free tickets coming up here at about 7:25. I'm JJ. Cat's here as well. The age you peaked was?
1: I'm going to say 22. I just like looked banging. Okay. I just started like basically here. I started here 21.
0: So your life has been downhill since you started working here.
1: Yes. No, I mean like you have a baby, your body. I'm still working on the baby weight. He's going to be driving in less than 2 years. So it's like sometimes you're like, yeah, you know, could have done a few things differently, but. Other than that, I would say 22.
0: I felt probably 32 was my peak. I was still physically in pretty good shape. But, like, for me, it was mostly the little gaps I'm getting in my memory right now from all the concussions. I didn't have those then.
1: Yeah.
0: And now I'm like, I really catch myself just staring into a corner a lot. And not good right now. But I was most interested to talk to Jessie because she said she's getting ready for your second peak is coming up when, Jessie?
2: Next year.
0: And why are you peaking the second time next year?
2: Because that's when my youngest will graduate and she has plans on moving out. And I am so ready to be an empty nester after having 4 kids.
1: Okay, so let's talk about your age. You're only going to be 45. You're going to be an empty nester, all 4 of your kids out of the house. And now, like, the world is your oyster. You could meet friends for cocktails. You could go have coffee whenever you want. You don't have to worry about other people's schedules. What a life you'll live.
2: I'm already starting. So she's going to be in school, and in September, I'm going on my first solo vacation to Louisiana.
1: Wow. Okay. What are you going to do there?
2: Because
1: by yourself?
2: I can have fun.
0: Now, okay. Do you have the group of friends like my youngest is also leaving for college in just a few weeks? And I've got all these friends that are like, you're going to hate it. You're going to be so. And like, there is a sincere pushback when you say, no. I think I'm going to be okay being an empty nester. Do you have those people around you?
2: Well, not really. Most of my friends, their kids are also around the same age. But I do. My best friend, her twins are 7.
0: Oh, so she thinks that you're just being like, selfish.
2: No, she's like, I'm jealous. Oh. I can't wait to get to where you are.
1: So I have a friend. My friend Sarah is very excited to be an empty nester. She still has many a day to go. But I'm like, I will probably need to, like, hire someone to talk to.
0: My wife's going to have a problem with this.
1: Yeah,
0: I'm going to be completely fine.
1: I'm going to be very, very, very sad. I only have one. When he's gone, like, your whole world revolves around them. And then, you know.
0: Well, looking forward to your second peak in life here, Jessie. Enjoy it. I appreciate you sharing with us. Enjoy your vacation, too.
1: How fun.
2: Well, thank you.
0: Yeah, have a great morning. We appreciate it. When did you peak? So for Jessie, she's looking forward to her second peak. I mean, is that a thing? If you're a little bit older and your kids are out, you're an empty nester, was that your second peak? What age do you think was your peak? Just hit us up. 320-251-1047. Love going through these.
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4: It's Kat and JJ, and here's what's next.
0: Victoria said 41 was my peak. We're getting a lot of people that are texting in a little bit older than kind of what we thought. Where was yours? Hit us up real quick as we get ready for our first round of paparazzi.
1: All right, so everyone thinking that Ariana Grande, she has this eating disorder. That's why she's not continuing on with her tour. Guess what? This whole, like, break from everything was planned a long time ago. She explains it to her Chicago audience. Coming up with Radio Paparazzi next. Hey! How we go?
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5: For KBRFradio.com News, I'm News Director Derek Sidian. The Veterans Honor Flight of North Dakota and Minnesota says a trailer containing all of their apparel has been stolen. The Honor Flight is asking people in the Fargo-Moorhead area to look out for the trailer. They say the trailer says donated by Vistos Trailer and Hallmark, but is blank otherwise. Anyone that spots or hears about third-party sale of Veterans Honor Flight of North Dakota and Minnesota apparel, including shirts and hats, is asked to contact the Honor Flight. Minnesota health officials say jalapeno pepper served at several Mexican-style restaurants, including Chipotle, appear to be the source of a salmonella outbreak that has sickened at least 110 people statewide. The Minnesota Department of Health says investigators traced many of the illnesses to meals eaten between mid-June and mid-July, and laboratory testing linked the cases. 19 people have been hospitalized, but no deaths have been reported. Chipotle says it has replaced the jalapenos used at affected restaurants with peppers from a different grower while the investigation continues. U.S. Agriculture Secretary Brooke Rollins is visiting FarmFest in Redwood County and held two roundtable discussions Tuesday morning with Minnesota farmers. She says farmers here have the same message as farmers around the country.
6: The one thing that remains constant is how input prices are killing your bottom line, how we've got to get the cost of fertilizer, the cost of equipment, the cost of labor, the cost of seed, the cost of interest rates, the cost of property. We've got to start reversing that trajectory and that trend.
5: Rollins says the USDA is working to try and lower those costs while looking for new markets for exporting crops. For KBRFradio.com News, I'm Derek Sidian. 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
7: 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Let's check our forecast for today. Expecting a high of 79 under a partly sunny sky. 59 tonight, partly sunny, 84 tomorrow. We will drop back to 78 with a slight chance of rain as we kick off the weekend on Friday. 81 on Saturday, 80 on Sunday, 77 on Monday. That's your weather forecast on Hit Music Channel 977. 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
5: Good morning, it's Derek Sidian with your Hit Music Channel 977 Sports. The Minnesota Twins have dropped three straight games after an 8-2 setback in Kansas City last night. All-star pitcher Joe Ryan lost for a third straight time, falling to 6-8 on the season. The right-hander allowed two runs in the first inning and three more in the fifth. He worked five and a third innings and allowed five runs, four earned, struck out only three, and walked two. Josh Bell homered in the eighth inning, while Royce Lewis went 4-for-4. Minnesota fell to 56-58 and is four games out of first place in the AL Central. Game two of the three-game series is tonight in Kansas City starting at 6:40. And the first-place Minnesota Lynx put a 10-game winning streak on the line when they host the Los Angeles Sparks tomorrow night. The 25-6 Lynx hold a 3.5-game lead on a second-place Las Vegas in the WNBA standings. Tomorrow night's game tips off at 8 o'clock at the Target Center. Derek Sidian, Hit Music, Channel 977 Sports.
8: Do not operate heavy machinery while listening to this program. In fact, anyone who listens on a regular basis should arguably be disqualified from operating such machinery. Seriously, like forever.
4: Welcome back. Here are Kat and JJ.
1: As normal people, we only see the tip of the iceberg.
9: Oh my God, you're the...
10: If it's happening in Hollywood, we're talking about it.
1: There is so much more under the water. Ariana Grande, she had canceled that London show, and then everyone was like, oh my gosh, it's because she's gotten too thin. She has an eating disorder. She's not going to go on. She went on to perform in Chicago the other day, and she let the crowd know that this whole hiatus, this planned vacation, was in the works for a long time.
11: The announcement that was made yesterday was not a reactive or impulsive thing. It is something that I had decided. It's a plan that I had quietly made a long time ago, and it's a decision that was made from a thoughtful and empowered place.
0: So I remember when all this was coming down, I was like, why don't more artists plan little breaks like this while they're on tour? And obviously she had a plan. She listened to my advice, and I'm
1: there
0: glad that I could help.
1: There must be a method to the madness of going, knowing that there is light at the end of the tunnel, but keeping that momentum up because other people rely on you
0: constantly
1: for this job.
0: Constantly on a plane or a bus has got to be exhausting.
1: All right, so Diddy, he has had his prison release date changed yet again. I can only equate this to you sitting in a hospital bed, and they're like, yeah, the doctor will be up with your discharge papers, but then you're like, noon comes, one comes, two comes, but he is now moved from January 24th to February 20th, most likely because of that prison scuffle.
0: How is this guy getting out of prison in like 8 months?
1: Has it only been 8 months?
0: No, for 8 months from now.
1: Oh, yeah.
0: Like, I thought he was going away for the rest of his life.
1: The amount of evidence, the disgusting videos that have been put out, the testimony of people.
0: That baby oil isn't even bad yet.
1: No, it doesn't expire for years.
0: He'll go home to jugs of that stuff.
1: Yuck. All right, so Dwayne The Rock Johnson, he's much like a lot of dads. They want to be the good cop. I see you.
12: What I also love about being a dad is when their mom says no to something, they know, come to me. I'll show you that I love you more than your mom.
0: The exact opposite in my family.
1: Really?
0: Exact opposite. I'll tell my kid, any of my kids, I'll go, no, that's a bad idea. okay, thanks, Dad. 30 seconds Bye, later. Mom. All right, see you later. Wait, where are we going? Well, I'm going to go do this. I said that was a bad idea, but Mom said it was fine. Mm. Exact opposite in my family. Blowing up.

0: the goal right now is for you to call and just tell us something good. So can you please
1: tell me something good?
2: This one is going to get you. I know it will. This father and son in Texas, they turned a simple game of catch into a year-long tradition. So they made it their goal to play catch for 365 days straight, and they did it.
3: We've been using the same baseball every single day for the entire year, so we'll probably retire this one.
4: Fun to spend time with him every single day.
3: Life gets busy, schedules get crazy, but when we set aside those 5 to 10 to 15 minutes every single day to spend time with each other, it just gives us a chance to connect.
5: Very cool.
3: And it gives me a chance to really build some memories with them.
0: I feel like when my son, my youngest son, was probably in his 8 to 9 year old range, when he was like, I really, really started focusing on baseball. I felt like we were kind of there, but we didn't like make it a deal that it had to be done every day.
2: Yeah, but so many memories. That is what's good.
1: Tell me something good.
0: Well, you, Kat, what's good right now?
2: What's good is that we have sold my grandmother's home.
0: Oh, wow, that was quick.
2: It is, well, we went with one of those people that go in and they handle everything. And then they just write you a check and you take what you want. And then they just handle the rest. And the level of stress that has been taken, not only off my mom, but like, you know, off me too. I hate to see her like have to deal with that stuff. But the fact that

0: she made that move. It's one less thing on her plate, so that is what's good.
1: Love it. Tell me something good. So way back in the day, my wife's birthday was late March. The birthday present I gave her, because really anything that she wants in her life, she just goes out and buys it anyways, and it shows up on our doorstep, and yep. our dog attacks the door. And so I said, hey, we were going to plan on going to the Tim McGraw show in a couple of nights. And I said, you know what I'm going to do? I'm going to plan everything that weekend, because she complains all the time that she's got to make all the choices. Because she'll go, hey, do you want this? Would you like to do this? And I always just go, sure, is that what you want? So apparently it's so annoying to her that I give her what she wants that I said, okay, I'll do everything for that weekend. We'll get a hotel on Saturday. The show is on Sunday. Yeah. We'll take off Monday. I will make it so that you have to make zero decisions.
0: That is so hot.
1: That's approaching. She says probably what you're saying right now, but there's going to be a problem with it. It's going to be, well, I don't want to do that. I'm going to get that face.
0: Well, then just say, you said it's up to me.
1: But I said it was up to me. That's the problem. As I said, I'll make every single decision. So what's good in life would be that I seem to be giving her what she wants until she doesn't want that. And now I've got to figure out a new way to navigate
0: just
1: that situation.
0: Just be positive.
1: I'm trying.
0: You're creating problems that aren't even there yet.
1: Oh, they're there. They're there.
0: No, I think she's going to be just fine. She's going to be good.
1: I hope so.
0: I'll text her.
1: Then I'll be coming back and saying that's what's really good. Okay. Tell me something good. And all of this pales in comparison to what's good in Sam's life. Good morning, Sam. How are you?
2: I'm good. How are you?
1: Good. Tell everybody what is good in your life.
2: I get to get married on Saturday.
0: Oh, you get to. All right. So obviously the love of your life. Tell us about him.
2: He's a guy and he's good to me. And we're going to get married and buy a house and live happily ever after.
0: Sounds like the American dream.
1: How long have you been with this dude who's so good to you?
2: A little over a year.
1: Yeah. And how did he propose? Was it at like a gas station on the sticky floor?
0: Shut up.
2: No. At his parents' house.
1: Okay.
2: Out in the woods, and it was very nice.
0: Is any camo involved?
2: No.
0: In the wedding?
1: And
0: no.
1: How big of a wedding is it? Something kind of intimate, or are you going like TV style?
2: It's going to be small. We're going to Hudson, and then we'll have a reception in September.
1: So. I like it.
0: I did that. We got married, and then we had like a big party a few months later.
1: Well, congratulations. This is always such a big move. I'm excited for you guys. And check back in when you get back from your little honeymoon, and let us know how it's going.
2: Yeah, thank you.
1: Congratulations. You too. We appreciate it. What's good in your life? It's just a call or a text away at 320-251-1047.

0: out of it.
1: Hi, good morning and welcome in. Got the playoffs with Kat and JJ. Looking forward to hooking you up with tickets to see Doja Cat and Lotto at the Target Center October 4th. That is dead ahead, but first...
2: Coming up next
3: with Kat and JJ.
1: We gotta approach the Ford before you hit the door. We got four important things you need to get on your radar this morning, like...
4: All right, what are we gonna talk about? We are going to chat about laying in bed. You're looking up at the moon. How many nights do you do that? You could soon get the show of a lifetime. What is about to smash into it? You're going to find out coming up with the four before you hit the door next. Just wanna
2: wake up. It's the Playhouse with Kat and JJ. It's
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4: Voters headed to the polls yesterday for primaries across several states, setting up key matchups for November. President Trump's endorsements did play a major role in many Republican races. Secretary of State Jocelyn Benson will win the Democratic nomination for governor of Michigan. A lot of people love her mindset and think more people should think like this.
16: Rights protected, end corruption, and build a government that works for all of us. And again, you all know I'll work with anyone and everyone to get that done, but I'm also unafraid to stand up to anyone who gets in our way. And this moment demands leaders who will stand up with courage, unafraid to bullies.
1: Get it, girl.
4: Get it. All right, so a piece of SpaceX rocket booster is set to hit the moon early this morning, kicking up massive dust clouds.
0: What has happened is essentially a mixture of solar activity and gravity forces have put it on a path towards the moon.
4: Astronomers are training their telescopes on the impact zone to learn more about what is under the lunar surface. So, don't we know it's cheese? I thought we knew it was cheese.
1: What if it really is?
4: Forever.
1: How awesome would that
4: just
1: be?
4: Just like Gouda and Brie and Swiss pop out. That would be so funny. All right, so the pilot of a small plane and its student on board held their composure. I can't imagine what it would feel like if you're like, we're experiencing engine trouble. Wait, there is no engine anymore.
3: We're completely prop stop moving. We're probably going down on I-10. No, we are not making the airport. We're going down on I-10.
5: If I wouldn't have seen that shadow over my truck, as you see in the video, it was a close call from the truck and what I signed, but he landed. He was a good pilot.
1: Well, imagine that. You're going on the freeway, minding your own business, being a good driver. You don't see what's up above you.
4: Well, the most ideal place to land, obviously, aside from a tarmac, would be an interstate or a highway.
1: Yeah, you don't want to do it in a field. I mean, all it takes is one little bump and that thing's upside down.
4: We've talked about it before. Another great reason to check every inch of your thrift find. They say that if you pick up a purse or a wallet at a thrift store, make sure you check all the pockets. You never know. This guy actually found a $6 wooden clock and cash was inside.
17: Literally just paid $6 for this clock. And look at this. Look at this. I have this. Look at this. I'm literally like in shock right now.
1: How much was in there?
4: A lot of cash. He also said that there was someone as he was walking out that offered him $100 to buy that clock.
1: Oh, do you think it was a thrift store employee maybe?
4: I don't know. Maybe somebody knew that that clock belonged to someone and maybe they knew that that's where they hid their money, but he like found a bunch of cash. So make sure you check. And that is the four before you hit the door.
2: Coming up next. Here's what's next with Kat and JJ.
1: All right, let's get you these tickets to check out Lotto and Doja Cat October 4th, Target Center. Would you like to go? I'm going to give you a quick hint as to how you're going to win these tickets. Think high-end appliances.
4: What?
1: Just give that a second to settle in. Your chance to grab these tickets next after my new favorite song on the radio. This is Stella Lefty.

0: we confirm that she's left-handed, actually, or is she just...
1: She's ambidextrous. Do both. You don't believe me?
0: No, not for a second. I feel like you're making that up on the fly. Let's go. Lotto. Doja Cat. One big show, October 4th, Target Center. Would you like to go? Start calling immediately. Now, as I'm doing my research for the show, because I'm a trained broadcast professional, I noticed that Doja Cat, she likes to spend her money, not on plastic surgery, even though she had a boob lift. Had to look that up. And but she really likes to spend her money on appliances. She likes the high-end appliances for ultimate convenience. And when you got that kind of money, you can buy the nice things, like the big Sub-Zeros that look like cupboards.
1: Mm-hmm.
0: Or they blend right into the wall, and you just have to wave your hand over it, and it opens up, those kind of things.
1: Do you think she has a garage drink fridge?
0: Probably better than mine.
1: Yeah.
0: Probably better than the one I got from an event nobody picked up 12 years ago.
1: Okay.
0: So, let's get to it. What I'm going to do is I'm going to take the first four people that can get through right now, and then I'm going to start giving clues as to what appliance from Doja Cat's home we're talking about. And if you can be the first person to name that appliance, then you'll go to the show. But the first thing you got to do is get through right now at 320-251-1047. The first four people that can get in, get a chance at winning these concert tickets. Good luck.

0: If you didn't get through right now to win tickets to see Doja Cat and Latto at Target Center on October 4th, tomorrow morning, first thing we do at 6:06, you're going to grab these. But right now, we're going to give away tickets. Check out Doja Cat and Latto. So I was doing a bunch of research this morning on Doja Cat. And the thing that she says she likes to be adventurous with her money is her kitchen appliances.
1: Well, I like that you said she's a minimalist. She doesn't have a lot around her house, but she has the best of the best when she does buy it. So that would be, like, I want a Toto toilet so badly.
0: What's, I don't know what the Toto toilet is.
1: It knows you're coming. It has a heated seat. It cleans itself. Mm. Has the warm water bidet. Has music.
0: My Uncle Mike has one. Do you know?
1: Five.
0: $5,000?
1: Yeah. So, worth it. Drake has five. And I just need to have that in my life.
0: All right, let's meet our contestants this morning. Nicole, how you feeling?
2: Pretty good.
0: Good. If you had to name your favorite appliance in your home, what would it be?
2: I like the microwave.
0: Okay, so hang tight. I'm going to lock you in. Keith is also with us this morning. Hi, Keith. How you feeling, bud?
3: Pretty good. Good morning.
0: Good. What's the appliance you couldn't live without?
3: Dishwasher.
1: Yes. You know, Derek makes these jokes when we go look at lake houses and they don't have dishwashers. I'm like, it doesn't have a dishwasher. And he goes, yes, it does. And he points at me.
0: You?
1: Yeah, it's like, no, wrong, sir.
0: Hang on, Keith. I'm going to lock you in. We're also joined by Leslie this morning. Good morning, Leslie. How you feeling?
4: Good. How are you guys?
0: Good, good. Same question. The one appliance in your home you could absolutely not live without.
4: A KitchenAid mixer.
1: Mm. Oh, you're a baker, huh?
4: I love baking.
1: Oh, good.
4: I love baking.
0: If you could bake us one thing right now that would knock our socks off, what would it be?
4: Ooh. I'd make some mean brownies.
1: Okay.
4: That, like, just everybody loves. So.
1: Prove it.
0: Like brownies I would really like, or just regular brownies?
4: They're like a fudge brownie.
0: Yeah, okay, yeah. You don't get what I'm saying. It doesn't matter. Good morning, Sam. How are we feeling this morning?
5: Oh. I'm good. How are you?
0: Good. How about the one appliance you just could not live without?
5: Oh. Well, either a washing machine or a coffee maker.
0: The washing machine. Those guys that used to go down to the river and pound the rocks with their stuff. Like,
1: yeah.
0: Nope. Can't do it.
1: They tie up the donkeys and they just walk them around. No, thank you.
0: All right. So, Nicole and Keith and Leslie and Sam, here's how today's contest works. You're all competing against each other and you all get one answer. And you can answer at any time just by using your name as your buzzer. So when you think you know which appliance we're talking about, scream out your name. If it's wrong, you got to go. There's no second chances. But if you're the first one to give it to us right, that means you get today's concert tickets to check out Doja Cat and Latto at the Target Center. Any questions before we get started?
4: No.
0: Okay, so remember, your name is your buzzer. I'm going to start giving you clues as to what appliance this is. First person to get us right.
1: Just
0: wins.
1: Really easy.
0: No, these are tough.
1: Are they?
0: I did some research this morning.
1: All right.
0: Off we go. Nicole, Keith, Leslie, Sam. This appliance was considered very dangerous for a long time. This appliance exists because of the United States military. This appliance... Sam, it is?
5: Is it a microwave?
0: She got it right away! Sam, congratulations!
1: Have you ever seen those videos of what my food sees when I'm heating it up? And it's just going... It's my face going around and around just staring at the microwave. They're funny.
0: I've seen the ones that I see most often are when people put stuff in the microwave that's not supposed to go in there.
1: Yeah.
0: To see what will really happen, like a battery or a light bulb.
1: Not
0: you're,
1: good.
0: You're tougher than I am, Sam. You're going to the concert.
1: Yay.
0: Some of the other clues, real quick, that we didn't get to. It's blamed for ruining more things than anything else.
1: I believe it.
0: No, I would have said the dryer on that one. You ever had? Like, my wife had a pair of white pants that got stuck against the dryer wall.
1: Oh, and they burnt?
0: And they got little burn marks in them. That was crazy. Other clues, people always stare at this appliance.
1: That would be me.
0: The thing that makes it work is invisible.
1: Okay.
0: Because you can't see the microwaves. It can heat water faster than your stove, obviously. Some foods come with instructions specific for you, and metal and this appliance definitely do not get along. Talking about the microwave, and Sam's going to the concert.
1: Way to go, Sam. It's going to be a hot show for you. Who are you bringing?
5: Probably my soon-to-be husband.
0: Oh, fiancé.
1: Nice.
0: Your fiancé. Your fiancé. All right, you guys are having a good time. Stick on the line. We'll get some more details from you tomorrow morning. Same tickets, but early at 6:06.
6: Coming up next. It's Kat and JJ, and here's what's next.
1: I know we have a little bit of time, but Christmas is going to be here before you know
0: Stop
1: it.
0: All this. Right.
1: What is it, 140 sleeps or something like that? But Liam has been on this kick, and I'll show you some of the videos that he saved on his Instagram, but he wants me to create this for Christmas. I'm going to tell you what it is. I don't know how I can possibly pull this off because I have none of it, and I don't know where to find it. But I want to know, what were some of the best Christmas memories from back in the day? All right. We're going to really kind of cool down the day. But maybe you could also help me create this memory
0: for
1: my kid.
0: October or November. We got to do it in August.
1: Yes, because he is on this kick. He can't wait for it to snow. You know, he's like really gung-ho about
0: that kid?
1: The holiday season this year. And I don't know what's up with it, but we're going to talk about it next.
0: And just by the way, if you're going to the state fair this year, you should be seeing what's on Dateline.
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11: I'm putting on a couple pounds, no big deal. You know, typical guy stuff. But I've learned some milestones in putting on a few pounds, you know? Little moments where you go, hey, that was new. You know, it used to be I would just put on my underwear, and that was it. But then you put on a few pounds, you put on your underwear, you bend over to put on your socks, and your waistband flips down. And you stand back up, and it flaps back into place. With an awkward little snap. Whoa! 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Then you put on a few more pounds, you bend over, your waistband flips down. And when you stand back up, it doesn't flap back into place. You're trying to help it. Come on. Come on, snap back into position. You're trying to find the muscles below the abdomen that can push up underwear flaps. That's a hard muscle to find with your brain. I tried to find it. I accidentally wiggled my ears. You know it's time to move up in an underwear size? When you take them off. And across your waist, people can read Egyptian hieroglyphics.
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12: 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At 6 o'clock, John Waller in Pelican Rapids reports 52 degrees with a high yesterday of 77. Roger Walvotny in Henning reports 53 degrees and a high of 70. At 7 o'clock, Russell Zulsdorf in Fergus Falls reports 52 degrees with a high of 73. State record temps for the state was a high of 100 in 1947 and a low of 48 in 1994.
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0: I gotta tell you, I'm a little disappointed that we're talking about this because I got a lot of summer yet ahead of me.
1: It has been a conversation with my 14-year-old. He is obsessed with the idea of having a 1990s Christmas.
0: The 90s weren't that great, man. He didn't live through it. That's the problem.
1: There's something about it. Okay, so these are the videos that are on his Instagram. It says, December 1998, when Christmas wasn't... What is that? When Christmas wasn't something you'd scroll past. It was something that you'd live. And then it's just... This one gets him. To be a child in 1991, and the grandparents greet you at the door. He's literally, like, making it out to be like he's never had
0: what a rough
1: magical
0: life he's
1: Christmas.
0: Had.
1: All I do is try to give him magical
0: what
1: Christmases.
0: What you do is you go to the thrift store, you get him a bunch of stuff from the 90s.
1: Yeah, here you go,
0: congratulations,
1: son.
0: Kid. You can't use any of this.
1: I think it's the aesthetic. I think it's, like, the darker colors and the warm fire and... I don't even know. Like, he wants it to snow. He's ready for it.
0: It will.
1: And I'm like, how do I create this for my child? You know, like, how can I create fake memories, I guess? Because I'm not going to keep it up every single year.
0: Well, here's what you do.
1: Like, how do I do that?
0: You take his phone away for him for a couple of weeks.
1: Yeah.
0: And you say, this is how we lived in the 90s.
1: Yes.
0: And you plug in a home phone. Just plug it into the furnace vent,
1: mm-hmm.
0: and just say, if you want to talk to your friends, this is how you do it. And then you take away everything technologically he has right now, and you have him live through that. Mm-hmm. And then you take away the internet for a couple of weeks.
1: Like, he wants me in the kitchen a bunch. He wants me, like, making things.
0: He should know better.
1: I know. He wants a fireplace on all the time. It's nonstop conversation about.
0: So what you do is, I'm sure your living room television can get the internet.
1: Mm-hmm.
0: You turn on whatever YouTube channel is that runs the Yule log. You say, this is the only channel we got. You take away the internet and you see how much of a 90s Christmas he still wants. You buy him some tapes or CDs.
1: Yes.
0: Stuff he can't use.
1: Good idea.
0: Yeah.
1: My mother-in-law has all that. I'm just going to go in her basement. I'm going to go shopping. I'm going to rewrap stuff.
0: Hit it with a Lysol wipe and rewrap it and you're good to go.
1: Yeah.
0: Your Christmas just got easier.
1: I think you might be right.
0: He'll never ask for this kind of action again.
1: I love how he just wants, though, a low-key Christmas. Because I remember my Christmases in the 90s were fabulous. So, like, the appeal that he sees on these Instagram videos, I get it because I lived through it.
0: It's
1: I remember,
0: all AI. Nobody wants to live through that again.
1: I loved it. I remember getting to my grandparents' house. We drove. We had the presents that we brought inside. They took our coats. My grandpa had chili on the stove. He had sliced cheese and saltines. Everyone had wine. And then we'd sit around and all the kids would open up gifts. It was, I have amazing memories.
0: You can do all that right now.
1: And I feel like I did. I feel like thus far, I've given him really, really great Christmases. All he gets is love.
0: Do this for us real quick. Call us with what your greatest Christmas memory is. I know it's the beginning of August, but what was your greatest Christmas memory? If you could pinpoint it to one thing, you had a little poster board and you had to draw it out.
1: Yeah.
0: Your single greatest Christmas memory. Call us real quick. Let's go through these next, okay? 320-251-1047. I would love for you to share with us.

0: good morning and welcome in. You got the Playhouse with Kat and JJ. I want to say a special good morning, especially to your son, who I think put his foot in his mouth. As we're going through this, Kat's son Liam, who's 14, wants a 90s Christmas because he saw it on Instagram. He thought it looked amazing. So we're going to take away the internet. We're going to take away his phone. He now has to watch television with all the commercials, and he only has four choices from public broadcasting outlets. He's not going to get a new laptop. He's not going to get new AirPods. Mm-mm. He's not going to get new Air Jordans because they don't exist in the 90s. He's going to get some Puma.
1: Yeah, his whole thing is he wants a 1900s. Kind of. I go, you want a 1901? For sure. We will ration everything.
0: You go outside and start a fire, son, and then go hunting for a rabbit so we can have some stew.
1: But the videos, he'll text me. He'll like shoot me the videos that really pique his interest about Christmases back in the 1990s. He's like, this just seems like the best time to grow up. And I was like, you know what? I have nothing but great memories of Christmases in the 90s. Like, we had really awesome experiences. Tina had texted in, my best Christmases were in the 90s. We'd go for afternoon mass, go to my grandma's, sit on the comfy couches with hot chocolate. We'd watch Christmas movies, and then she'd do a baked potato bar, and then we'd all sleep over and open gifts in the morning. That sounds like perfection. So I think that that's what he is seeing in these videos. But I don't know why he wants it to snow so badly. Like, if he wants it to snow so badly, I'll give him a shovel. He won't like it on those days.
0: Here's how you run the snowblower, kid. When I was 13, my dad was deployed. And I remember it got to about, was the start of the school year, and we didn't know when he was coming back. And the thought was he was only supposed to be gone for like 2 months, and this was going on like 5 or 6 months at the point. And I remember just looking at my mom, and I'm like, all I want for Christmas is for dad to come home. And luckily he got home around Thanksgiving. So like, it was, you know, it was great. And then the day after Christmas, my grandma died. So like, it was, I was so happy. And then I was so sad. Like, it was that emotional roller coaster. Yeah. And you're 13 and you don't know really how to handle it because you're just a dumb kid. But outside of like just wishing he came home safe, I got 1 year and I thought it was the greatest. This is how humble we grew up. All of my friends got Ataris, right? And Atari was the thing. My parents didn't have much money, so they opened a Sears credit card so that they could buy us what they were told was the same thing as an Atari, but it was the Sears video game system. So when my friends would be like, hey, let's play Pac-Man. You have Pac-Man? Sure, I'd plug it in. It looked nothing like the real Pac-Man. They encouraged you to brush. But it was in Space Invaders. Nothing. Atari had cool graphics and everything. Mine was, it was the simplest blocky things, but I knew they had to open a credit card to be able to get this. And
1: so sweet.
0: It was a genuine game changer for me because I knew how hard they had to work to make that happen. And like, that was, and I must have been, it's like 6, 7, 8, somewhere in that time frame. And I just, like, up until then, all you get is clothes. And then I got some. And then that night, my dad and I worked on hooking it up into the back of the TV, which took, like, you had to unscrew some screws, and you had to plug this in, and you had to rewire this and everything like that. And he stayed up, like, way past midnight playing Pac-Man with us. And it was, like, for me, that was it. And that was an 80s Christmas.
1: Wow.
0: That wasn't even a 90s Christmas.
1: Yeah, so he's loving it. He wants me to create some of that allure, some of that aesthetic this year, so I got to figure it out. I'm not going to buy ugly furniture. I'm not going to do that, but he wants me to, like, bake and stuff. I don't do that.
0: You can tell him you got to send him away for a couple hours. You run to the bakery. All you got to do is throw that in the oven at a low temperature for a couple minutes before he gets home. Mm-hmm. Get that aroma going.
1: Yeah. I actually have a Christmas cookie candle.
0: There it is.
1: I could light that somewhere sneaky.
0: And then just unwrap the cookies and you're good to go.
1: The worst.
0: Like, if you had one particular memory that really sticks out when we started talking about this, what was yours? Will you call or text real quick? 320-251-1047. I know it's August 5th, but what was your greatest Christmas memory? This

0: It's often been known and never been a secret that we are the absolute redheaded stepchild of our media company.
1: You're really going to blow this up.
0: To the point where every single weekday morning, unless it's been announced for the last 21 years, I got my fat ass up at 2 o'clock in the morning and came in here and did a show.
1: True that.
0: Only to be addressed this morning with an email from one of the people who make money off selling advertising on our show that I hadn't answered their late afternoon yesterday email early enough, to the point where if you ever wondered, are Kat and JJ on vacation? What would you normally do? What would be your first response?
1: Probably turn on.
0: Turn on the radio.
1: Yeah.
0: Check it out. There's an app. You can stream it from anywhere. We've got the biggest broadcast signal in the state of Minnesota. We cover 12 counties. Hundreds of thousands of people from anywhere in the Midwest can turn on the radio and go, oh, there they are.
1: You need a mellow pill? Get you a yellow bomber.
0: No, I'm just like, what's important to you doesn't necessarily mean it's important to me. If you're going to work 2 days this month, I'm going to work 28. I got stuff to do. With that said, I will answer all your emails when the show is over.
1: She's not listening.
0: Obviously.
1: If you're trying to get it across.
0: Kat's son wants a 90s Christmas, and it made us start thinking about the memories we had. The single greatest memory from Christmases gone by. Alisa, how you feeling today?
2: Good.
0: If we had to pinpoint one amazing memory, the one that sits in the frontal lobe for you, it is what?
2: My mom, when we were kids, she got us all, there was five of us. So she got us all three different, like the tack board paper, like the papers you would do for like projects and stuff.
0: Oh, okay.
1: Like instructions. Right.
2: And then
1: paper?
2: She got us all, yeah, like the big ones you would do for presentations
1: for
2: school.
1: Okay.
2: So then she went and got us all Sears catalog books, like the Christmas ones. And we would have to do three separate ones, one for our mom and then one for each set of grandparents. And we cut out pieces, like pictures from the magazines and paste them onto the paper.
0: That was kind of like your wish board, like what you were hoping for. Santa would bring you those
2: things. Yeah, it was awesome.
1: Oh, nice.
0: My parents did the same kind of thing. They'd have us circle what we wanted in like the Sears catalog, but we never got any of that stuff. So it was just a way to keep us occupied. I mean,
1: Santa?
0: Did you get the stuff on your board?
2: Sometimes.
0: Okay.
2: At least. You know, a couple of them usually.
0: But God, that kept you guys busy forever, didn't it?
2: Things, yeah. It did. And my mom did it every year. It was awesome.
0: Genius.
1: And you know what? We pick and choose, like, what traditions we want to carry on to our kids. Is there anything from your back-in-the-day Christmases that you've carried on?
2: I kind of do something kind of like that for my daughter. She, you know, like, we get the Walmart thing from Walmart when you go in around Christmas time. And she takes a picture of them, I guess. Kind of not the same thing.
1: And then she'll text them to you.
0: Right, or she'll set up a Pinterest a Pinterest board for mom for Christmas, right?
1: Christmas dreaming.
2: Yeah.
0: I gotcha. All right. That's interesting. I like that your mom did that, though. Any chance that those are still laying around in mom and dad's basement?
2: No, my mom has passed.
0: Oh, I'm sorry to hear that. But that's such a cool memory. I'm glad that floated into the front of your head and you called us. I hope you have a great day today.
2: Yeah, you too.
0: I think a lot of people are going to get ideas off of this. And instead of just having your kids set up their own Amazon cart, this is a better way to go, right?
1: I think so. I think it's, I did do this with Liam for like ages 3 to 6, where I would put the catalog in front, get him a marker or whatever, and he'd circle every single
0: Here's a
1: thing.
0: Glue stick and a scissors, and here's the catalog. Now, I want all the stuff you want the most on the top.
1: Yeah.
0: And then filter it down, because I'm going to turn it upside down and get the stuff on the bottom.
1: And their time is occupied for a certain amount of time. David had texted in. My dad was a single parent. Christmases were about memories, not so much gifts. We'd chop down a tree, decorate it, eat pizza for Christmas Eve, and then Santa would come, and we'd always get what we wanted, but it was very low-key great memories.
0: That chop down the tree thing is cool. I wish that would have been part of my childhood.
1: I have a lot of friends that do that. My friend Hannah, my friend Julie, their families go out, and then they make it like a big a big thing.
0: We had it 1 year, and I remember my dad just being so pissed that so much of the sap and needles were in the carpet. And I'm like, you're the dummy that put it in a carpeted living room.
1: Yeah, and who's the lucky person that has to remember to water it? You know, that would always be me. I was the oldest sibling, so my mom's like, you're on water duty.
0: Can't believe our house never burnt down.
1: Yeah.
0: I'm sure we had candles on that thing. It was dry as hell.
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0: All right, let's get into our second round of paparazzi this morning real quick. We got a gossip. What do you got for us?
1: Is the morning going really slow or is it just me? I cannot believe it's
0: Really slow.
1: Am I? That's real nice. That's real nice. You're my manager. You can't say that
0: I'm just supposed to be honest with you.
1: All right. We're going to talk about Zach Brown, who's kind of having a moment right now with giving away the cruise ship trips and stuff like that. But he had a crazy time on Family Feud the other day, and you're going to find out about it coming up with Radio Paparazzi next.
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5: For KBRFradio.com News, I'm News Director Derek Sidian. The Veterans Honor Flight of North Dakota and Minnesota says a trailer containing all of their apparel has been stolen. The Honor Flight is asking people in the Fargo-Moorhead area to look out for the trailer. They say the trailer says donated by Vistos Trailer and Hallmark, but is blank otherwise. Anyone that spots or hears about third-party sale of Veterans Honor Flight of North Dakota and Minnesota apparel, including shirts and hats, is asked to contact the Honor Flight. Minnesota health officials say jalapeno pepper served at several Mexican-style restaurants, including Chipotle, appear to be the source of a salmonella outbreak that has sickened at least 110 people statewide. The Minnesota Department of Health says investigators traced many of the illnesses to meals eaten between mid-June and mid-July, and laboratory testing linked the cases. 19 people have been hospitalized, but no deaths have been reported. Chipotle says it has replaced the jalapenos used at affected restaurants with peppers from a different grower while the investigation continues. U.S. Agriculture Secretary Brooke Rollins is visiting FarmFest in Redwood County and held two roundtable discussions Tuesday morning with Minnesota farmers. She says farmers here have the same message as farmers around the country.
6: The one thing that remains constant is how input prices are killing your bottom line, how we've got to get the cost of fertilizer, the cost of equipment, the cost of labor, the cost of seed, the cost of interest rates, the cost of property. We've got to start reversing that trajectory and that trend.
5: Rollins says the USDA is working to try and lower those costs while looking for new markets for exporting crops. For KBRFradio.com News, I'm Derek Sidian. 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
7: 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Let's check our forecast for today. Expecting a high of 79 under a partly sunny sky. 59 tonight, partly sunny, 84 tomorrow. We will drop back to 78 with a slight chance of rain as we kick off the weekend on Friday. 81 on Saturday, 80 on Sunday, 77 on Monday. That's your weather forecast on hit music channel 977. 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
5: Good morning, it's Derek Sidian with your hit music channel 977 Sports. The Minnesota Twins have dropped three straight games after an 8-2 setback in Kansas City last night. All-star pitcher Joe Ryan lost for a third straight time, falling to 6-8 on the season. The right-hander allowed two runs in the first inning and three more in the fifth. He worked five and a third innings and allowed five runs, four earned, struck out only three, and walked two. Josh Bell homered in the eighth inning, while Royce Lewis went 4-for-4. Minnesota fell to 56-58 and is four games out of first place in the AL Central. Game two of the three-game series is tonight in Kansas City starting at 6:40. And the first-place Minnesota Lynx put a 10-game winning streak on the line when they host the Los Angeles Sparks tomorrow night. The 25-6 Lynx hold a 3.5-game lead on a second-place Las Vegas in the WNBA standings. Tomorrow night's game tips off at 8 o'clock at the Target Center. Derek Sidian, Hit Music, Channel 977 Sports.
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4: 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Kat and JJ are back.
1: Okay, he's kind of having a moment right now.
10: Oh my God, did you hear this?
11: If it's happening in Hollywood, we're talking about it.
1: We went for years without having Zac Brown in the headlines. And then yesterday we were talking about how he gave away cruise line tickets to 22,000 people at his show the other day at Fenway. And now he was on Celebrity Version of Family Feud, and he got the highest score ever in the final round.
9: They need a trainer on a

0: that get used throughout the year too. Like if, especially the first timers, when the first time they're seeing Good Will Hunting, they're like, "Oh, I'm going to use that."
1: How do you like them apples? All right. So Will Ferrell, he's talking about who would have rejected this funny guy back in the day. Mad TV used to be my jam. I used to watch that a lot. Leave me alone, leave me alone. Oh, who was that? Oh my God, I can't remember anything anymore. Look what I can do. But did you know he tried out for that? And I think it was fate that he ended up on SNL.
2: I do remember, though, auditioning early days for the first cast of Mad TV. Oh. And they had tons of people from the Groundlings going on all the Mad TV. And
3: really?
2: They came to see the show and they select. And then I got a call back, an audition, then a call back. Yeah. And then I didn't get it.
0: Remember the mom? He'd be like, "Look what I can do!" And then the mom would go, "Oh, Stuart!
1: Oh, Stuart! That was Stuart. It! That was it!" Blowing out their candles today. We have Maureen McCormick. What is that? Is that my
0: phone?
1: Yeah. I'm literally losing it today.
0: It's a pro
1: this
0: show,
1: is
0: guys.
1: Crazy. Marsha Brady, Maureen McCormick is 70 today.
4: Coming up next with Kat and JJ.
1: I was about to yell at you. I was about to be like, "Get your act together! You're playing a bed underneath me." All right, so I want to know, it's been a while since we've been in the dating world, but there are new things that you learn, new things that you have to be on the lookout for, and I'm going to tell you, one of our coworkers is in the dating world now. She has found herself single recently, sadly, but I want to know, what did you learn from a bad date? She had a date the other day. She'll never be going on another date with this guy
0: no
1: again.
0: No bueno.
1: No bueno with that situation. I'll break it down for you, but what did you learn from a bad date that made maybe future dates a little bit better? All right, we're going to talk about it next.
0: 320-251-1047 if you want to get at us now, though. Okay.

0: Cat and Lotto tickets, courtesy of the Playhouse. What up? It's Cat and JJ.
1: All right, so we have a woman that we work with. She has found herself single as of the last year, and it's been a year since she became single. So she kind of took that time to find herself. I feel like she might be, like, better to be around, you know? Maybe the guy that she was with wasn't putting her in the best mood, or I don't know, but I think she's the best version of herself that I've ever experienced. But she met up with this guy the other day, and it was a date that was set up by a friend, a mutual friend, which would maybe make me question what this friend's intention was, because the way she described it was she got all ready to go. She showed up at the restaurant. He was there. They had great conversation. And then he was like, all right, well, you know, I'd love to meet up again. She's like, yeah, I would too. And then she said they walked out the front doors. She's like, okay, bye. And then she got in her car and she was like texting her friend. It went really well. And she was watching him like linger by the front door. And she's like, I wonder what's going on.
0: Did he have another date?
1: No, he had no car. And so he was waiting for the Uber to pick him up. The Uber picks him up.
0: Well, and maybe he scheduled, maybe he thought they were going to get into some wine or something like that. And he was being responsible.
1: Well, she found out that he does not
0: have a
1: driver's license.
0: Okay.
1: He doesn't have a driver's license.
0: He never got a driver's license.
1: Yeah. So she asked her friend, like,
0: would that be a deal breaker?
1: Yes, that would be a deal breaker. You at least need a license. Like, if we were in a spot and you needed to get behind the wheel and drive us somewhere, I need to know that legally you could do that.
0: So that's on the checklist now moving forward to who she dates?
1: She was like, you know, I learned that from this date that maybe it's a question I'll ask. Maybe I'll just say, hey, before we meet up, do you have your driver's license?
0: Lisa, when we threw this question up, like, what'd you learn from a bad date? You immediately called. What'd you learn?
2: Well, I'm a single parent. So one of the things that when I first started dating, I didn't tell people right away that I had kids. Mm-hmm. And it took me a little bit, but that was like one of the top 10 questions I started asking or bringing up.
1: So we've had conversations about this before. Do you think it's fair that you would withhold that information for somebody to catch feelings and start to really think, I could go somewhere with this person, but maybe they weren't up for the challenge of being a stepfather? You know,
2: I definitely debated it too a little bit. You know, when I first became a single parent, it took me probably, you know, I'd probably wait few dates, but then I just switched it up and I was like, the first date usually I would bring it up.
0: How do you bring it up if you and I were sitting down and we just meeting, somebody set us up on a blind date and I'm like, oh hey, how you doing, you want an appetizer or something, here's a glass of wine? How do you bring that up?
2: I'm just kind of like, so do you have kids?
1: Yeah.
2: And they'll respond with their answer, and then I'll be like, well, do you like kids? And then I'll be like, well, I have one or two. You know, at the time when I first started dating, I only had one.
1: You had one, okay.
2: And then now I have two. So, you know, it just depends how that part of the conversation
0: is. How many guys have you sat across from that were like, no, I don't like kids? Is that even a thing?
2: It has been a thing a couple times. It definitely has been. They were like, no, I hate kids. And then I was like,
1: you have to honor their honesty, though. Like, wouldn't you want to know that? I would want to know that.
0: Even if you were single and didn't have kids, and a guy goes, I hate kids. No! Never date somebody who hates kids.
1: I will always stand on, it should be the first thing that they know. Because if you wait 3 or 4 dates, I myself, if a guy didn't tell me out the gate that he had children, I'd be like, you're a big fat liar and I don't ever want to be with you again, because your kids are the biggest part of your life and you got to lead with that. You know what I mean? And then
2: my thing too, though, if I get past the first 2 dates or whatever, they don't meet my kids for at least 6 months.
1: Yeah. And that's great. So. That's great. But they should at least know they exist. You know what I mean?
2: Like, yeah.
1: I don't know.
0: I get if you don't want to have kids, but if you legitimately have said the words, I hate kids.
1: Yeah. No bigger red flag.
0: Ship them to Antarctica. Like, you're a how do you hate a kid?
1: Yeah.
2: Right? And there's going to be kids, rather it be family things where there's, you know, like holidays or something, there's going to be kids around.
1: Yeah. And you're just going to be looking at them like they hate all these little kids.
0: Just living as part of a society, there's kids around. Unless you build a house in the woods and don't leave, There's kids around. Yeah. Like, how do you hate a kid? Oh, I can't even believe that's a part of this. But have you found somebody now that you're good with, you're compatible with? No.
2: Sort
0: okay.
2: Of.
0: Gotcha.
1: Sort of.
2: Not 100%, but, you okay. know, it's a work of progress.
1: I can't imagine being a single parent. That sounds like a struggle bus all in itself, and then you throw
2: it
1: the
2: is.
1: Dating world in.
2: Is.
1: So you have my heart, girl. I love that you wait a long time before you introduce these kids. I have talked to a listener before that would introduce to every single person, even if it's a first date. Here's mommy's date.
2: Oh, I know people that do that too. It drives me nuts.
1: It does. It grosses me out a little bit. I'm going to be honest, because that's just playing with little hearts, and it's not something I'm about.
2: They get
1: so.
2: Attached so easy.
1: Yes.
2: You know, like, we get attached as adults, but a kid, like, they get super attached fast.
1: Yeah. Good for you.
2: So if they can deal with me for 6 months, they might deserve to meet my kid.
0: I got you. Just remember this. A wise man once told me, and that wise man was me. If you lower your standards for somebody like me, you probably have a chance at finding somebody like me.
1: Yeah. Great advice. Heed that.
0: You didn't have to laugh at that.
2: You guys have a good day.
0: Yeah, you too. Take care. We scared her off. I scared her off by saying that. 320-251-1047. You learned what from a bad date?

0: Yesterday, when we played Coulda, Shoulda, Woulda, we had 4 out of 5, and the fifth word that didn't connect would have connected if she wouldn't have changed her mind.
1: So we always say go with your gut, but the game is called Shoulda, Coulda, Woulda. I should have said that. I coulda. I woulda won. So you got to just go with your gut.
0: It's very possible for you to be given 5 words and just tell us which words pop into your brain and match up with either Kat or myself. We were as close as you could be yesterday. Didn't get a winner. So this morning, we threw another $100 in the jackpot. $300 for like 30 seconds of your time. If you're ready to play, you just need 5 words in your brain and you can win next.
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11: Mornings never sounded so good.
0: All right, before we get into coulda, shoulda, woulda and give you a chance at $300 right now, I'm excited to bring Ben onto the show because we were talking about things you've learned that you're really, really kind of sticking with when you've had a bad date and you've been down this path, right?
14: Oh, yeah. I learned I can't do the dating apps.
13: Okay. As much as I, you know, it's popular. I've been on plenty of them, but there was a final straw whenever I, on Hinge, I met up with this, well, I'm just going to say an ex-meth head. I don't know if she's still using or not, but, you know, I had, like, inclinations as, you know, we were talking at first, and then sure enough, she actually revealed that she used to, lost custody of her daughter, all this stuff,
1: oh,
13: and
1: wow.
13: Now she was, like, in this kind of sober phase of her life, but she's ordering everything on the menu. She was tiny, too. She's tinier than I am, and she's eating everything, ordering all this stuff. And it kind of sounded like halfway through, I'm like, I think I'm just being used for like a really big meal here.
1: Yeah.
13: Leftover. And, you know, all the mess she's been doing, it's like she was making up for the lost appetite.
1: So I'm looking at it like, wow, wonderful for her. She's sober. She's trying to start this phase of her life with dating. But maybe she did unload a little bit too much on that first date, right? Would you have gone on a second date?
13: It was a lot. No. I was kind of over it after the dessert aspect of it, because she ordered dessert, but it's like she didn't like share it. She just like she pulled it towards her, and I was like just sitting there with a spoon like an idiot. Kat
0: and JJ. I love the second chance feel on that, but I do agree dessert should be shared.
1: It should.
0: Let's get into coulda, shoulda, woulda. Five words could get you $300 if you can get through his caller number 10 right now at 320-251-1047. Man, we came so close yesterday to giving away another jackpot. Let's get you the money. Caller 10 plays at 320-251-1047. Five words in the English language could get you $300 right now. Good luck.

0: All right, is today the day that we finally crack the code here? It's been a long time since we've given away a jackpot with our coulda, shoulda, woulda game. I like our odds today, because yesterday, you can't get closer. We had 4 out of 5, and she switched to the wrong answer. It could have left the right answer out there.
1: It just killed me. And I'm glad that I slept well last night, because I didn't lead her in the wrong direction. She, at the last moment,
0: free choice. Hey, Caitlin, how you doing?
2: I'm doing pretty good.
0: What are you up to?
2: Was I supposed to be listening yesterday? Were the words the same?
0: No. Brand new words today. It sounds like you're on the road, so you're on the way to work or what?
2: I'm just doing a drop-off right now, and then I'm going to park my car, and I'll be done working for the moment.
0: I like that. So here's the way the game works. Today, since it's Wednesday, is a $300 jackpot. And the first choice you have to make, you know, from listening to the show, who do you think is going to give you the best chance at winning this contest, Kat or myself? Who do you think you sync up kind of mentally best with?
2: I like both of you, but I'm going to say Kat, I guess. Okay. I'm going to go with my gut instinct, first thought.
0: I like that. All right, okay. So what we're going to do is we're going to kick Kat out of the studio as you kind of get situated, and once she gets beyond the point where she can hear our voices, I'm simply going to give you 5 words, and after each word, just tell me what word you think of first. If Kat comes back and gives us all the same words, then you've got yourself an easy $300. You ready to rock?
2: Okay. Yeah, let's go.
0: All right, Kaylin, what's the first word that you think of when you hear the word car?
2: Cat.
0: Say that one more time. Did you say cat to car?
2: I'm just repeating her name.
0: Okay, yeah, why don't we go with, what's the first word you think of when you hear the word car?
2: Okay, wheel.
0: That's much more logical. Kaylin, what's the first word you think of when you hear the word day?
2: Day? Night.
0: There we go, now we're cooking. Kaylin, what's the first word you think of when you hear the word cold?
2: Cold? Ice.
0: First word you think of when you hear the word giraffe?
2: Zoo.
0: Oh, good one. And the first word you think of when you hear the word secret?
2: Lies.
0: All right. We got 5. Let's bring her back. If we get the same 5 words out of Kat, you've got yourself $300. And it's going to take always a second for her to get snuggled back in here. She's got a process and a blanket and all sorts of other creature comforts. When you're tucked into a corner for 5 hours a day, you got to get comfortable. So, Kat, I think, let's go.
1: Okay. Oh, no. That's not a good start.
0: For $300, Kaylin, cross your fingers. Kat, what's the first word you think of when you hear the word day?
1: Night.
0: Okay.
1: Okay.
0: Yep. All right.
1: What were you so worried about?
0: Now, the next word I'm going to give you, Kat, her initial answer was cat.
1: But oh, no.
0: We changed it.
1: Okay.
0: So whatever you do, don't answer cat to this.
1: Okay.
0: Kat, what's the first word you think of when you hear the word car?
1: Drive.
0: And it's over.
1: Right. Why did you say she said cat initially?
0: Said cat. I think she was in panic mode. I think she was just a little bit nervous.
1: Okay.
0: And she just decided to repeat your name.
1: Goodness. All right.
0: But unfortunately, the dream is over. Let's run out the clock here, though, real quick. She said wheel, by the way.
1: Oh, okay. Car wheel.
0: That was logical. After she came, it was a good bounce back from, a feline perspective.
1: Absolutely.
0: And
1: I think anything
0: going
1: would be.
0: With a wheel. All right. Yep. Kat, what's the first word you think of when you hear the word cold?
1: Hot. Mm. Why?
0: She went with ice.
1: Okay.
0: The first word you think of when you hear the word giraffe?
1: Tall.
0: She said, which I thought was a logical answer. She said zoo.
1: Okay.
0: And the first word you think of when you hear the word secrets?
1: Secrets? Secret?
0: Secret.
1: Secret door.
0: Door?
1: Like a secret door. Don't go behind there.
0: She said lie. I thought you were an opposite girl.
1: Yeah, I guess. I don't know. I didn't think a secret like that.
0: She is when it's convenient to her, Kaylin.
1: I'm sorry.
0: Unfortunately, we can't get you any money, but Tomorrow morning, we're going to throw another $100 into this jackpot. What time do you want to play for that?
1: That's going to be around 8:50.
0: Okay, so about 8:50 tomorrow. We'll give you another crack at this. In the meantime, hope you have a good day, okay?
2: Thank you.
1: All right, bye.
0: When she said, huh? I said, what's the first word you think of when you hear the word car? And she goes, cat. And I was just like, what? Okay. I tried to make logical sense of that.
1: Yeah.
0: And it hurt my noodle. So tomorrow morning, 8:50, $400.

0: Good morning and welcome into the Playhouse. It's Kat and JJ. I have a friend. I'm going to let her remain nameless because Saturday, which is a beautiful day, she went to, I'm not going to say which car wash this was because it was not the car wash's fault, but she was in a car wash, one of the automatic ones. You're just sitting there. Your car's going through it. And she rolled down her window.
1: Is this your wife?
0: No.
1: Oh.
0: I wouldn't be so blasé with it if it was. I would have just said, my wife rolled down her window. Yeah. But this woman rolled down her car window and panicked, then couldn't get the window rolled up because it was soapy and wet.
1: Mm-hmm.
0: And the inside of her car is pretty much shot.
1: What caused her to do it?
0: Well, there's one thing. I'll give you a chance to ponder that. Okay. I'd like to know if you would react the same way. But I'm also looking for the car wash fails. That's what I'm looking for. I'll tell you why she rolled down her window. And to me, it's a little logical, but I would never do it.
1: Mm-hmm.
0: But what really failed you at a car wash? Your car ended up, and I don't want names of car washes.
1: I'll tell you why they have that sign, not because of a personal story. Why they have that sign of not backing up at the end when the very, very fast dryers are drying your car. I'll tell you what happened to my aunt.
0: But I'll give you the reason she rolled down her window and her car is trash now. But you went into a car wash and it ended horribly. Will you call with your story right now? I want to get into all these next at 320-251-1047.
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3: I just don't know about all this technology. I'm not sure it's really making our lives better. I know it's making some parts of life weird, you know? Like, I recently lost my headphones. I left them somewhere outside of Atlantic City. I'm not going to get them back. But with the power of tech, I can still check in on them. If I want to, I can see where they are right now. That's not healthy. I know where they live. I know where they work. I know they be getting charged on the regular. They moved on. They doing their thing. I'm messed up. There's an option to forget this device, but I don't want to forget. I don't want to let go. I already lost you once, girl. I can't believe you're just going to pair up with anybody.
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6: 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At 6 o'clock, John Waller in Pelican Rapids reports 52 degrees with a high yesterday of 77. Roger Walvotny in Henning reports 53 degrees and a high of 70. At 7 o'clock, Russell Zulsdorf in Fergus Falls reports 52 degrees with a high of 73. State record temps for the state was a high of 100 in 1947 and a low of 48 in 1994.
7: Weather can shift quickly and sometimes become dangerous. Listen for the latest weather forecast and the latest reports from the Weather Spotter Network. 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
12: This is your I-94 ramp cone zone update. The 210 I-94 ramp is closed. The interchange ramps will be closed to all travelers during construction, and traffic to and from Highway 210 in Fergus Falls will be detoured to the County Road 1 / Tower Road. Highway 210 will remain open for travelers during construction. Traffic will shift to one side of the bridge and will be reduced to one lane in each direction. For construction updates, visit the Fergus Falls Chamber at fergusfalls.com and click on the Cone Zone. 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
0: Welcome to the car wash. Yeah, so I have a friend. I'm going to keep her nameless, but on Saturday she was in the car wash and she rolled down her window. Her car is pretty much wrecked right now. Why'd she roll down her window?
1: Why would she? Is she a smoker? Was it like
0: a Nick fit?
1: An instinct? Oh, a spider? Was it a...
0: Close.
1: Was it really?
0: A bee.
1: Oh, a bee.
0: She's the allergic to the bee girl.
1: Oh, yes.
0: Yeah.
1: Okay.
0: And she knew she was going to swell up. She didn't have an EpiPen with her. Rolled down the window. Couldn't find the button to get the window rolled back up because it was all slippery and wet.
1: Yeah.
0: And the car is trashed.
1: So, okay. Understandable then. If it were just a bee for me, I'm not deathly allergic,
0: same.
1: But if you know that you could go into anaphylactic shock at any moment.
0: I'm going to wave my arms like a crazy person.
1: I don't know. I might even crack a window.
0: I'm not cracking the window inside the car wash. So it got me thinking, I bet we've got listeners with amazing car wash horror stories. And I barely got the words out of my mouth. And Leanne was on line one. What's going on? How are you?
17: I'm well. How are you guys?
0: Good. How bad did it end up?
17: I got lucky, but it could have been horrible. So, you know, Minnesota, cold in the winter. Most of us wipe out our doors after a car wash. Maybe we don't. I don't know. Going through the car wash in the winter, I get to the, it's one of those connected to a gas station where it kind of, you just sit there, right? And then you drive through the dryer. Mm-hmm. So as I'm going through the dryer, I was like, well, let me just crack my door open so that I can blow the air out of the door jams. And right, then I don't have to get out and wipe it. Yeah, that the wind is very powerful.
1: Yes.
17: And it almost ripped my door right out of my hand and would have swung it right into the whole car wash thing. And I would have needed a new door. I'd have to fix the car wash. Luckily, I had a good enough grip on it and was able to pull it back shut, but I will never do that again. That would have been terrible.
1: A reason why those signs exist, my aunt was going through and she had one of these like weird little, I don't know how to describe it. It's like a wind, like a fin almost.
0: Oh, she was driving an import racer?
1: I don't know what it was, but it was like a plastic thing. I don't know what it was for. Maybe, but she had a sunroof. So I think it's just part of.
0: Oh, sure. I know what you mean now.
1: Whatever. And then, so she, for some reason, was like, that sign doesn't apply to me. And she decided to go back to get some of the water that wasn't dry and it ripped it right off.
0: And it's now known as the Nora rule.
1: Yes. Yep. The Nora rule. It was passed in 1997.
0: So, Leanne, are you married?
17: No, I'm not.
0: Okay. My biggest fear at this point would be going home to a loved one. And explaining to them why we need $4,000 in auto body work because I decided I didn't want to wipe down my door. Quick.
1: Only explain if there's damage. Don't ever admit that you did that if there's no damage.
0: Or
1: then you just move on with life.
0: Years later, call a dumb radio show and explain to everybody.
17: And that's exactly what happened.
0: You're the best. Thanks for sharing with us. Hope you have a great morning.
17: Yep. You too.
0: That's a big near miss. Now, I went to high school in the day and age where you've seen Dazed and Confused, right? Mm-mm. Where they go through the car. You've never seen Dazed and Confused?
1: No.
0: This is one of the reasons you're like you are. Okay. But once you see the movie, you'll be a changed human being. But it, part of this movie, they've got all of these soon-to-be freshman girls in the back of a pickup, and they go through the car wash.
1: Uh-huh.
0: Like, that was a thing when I was a kid.
1: You'd go through with humans in it?
0: Humans in the back of a pickup. Did it all the time.
1: Did they have the heaters, the blowers at the end?
0: No. It was just...
1: Those get to like 200 degrees. Don't you know?
0: Didn't know.
1: It didn't matter
0: to
1: you.
0: But it was just one of those things. Like, it was kind of like a hazing thing. I remember being a freshman and jumping in the back of a senior's truck, and we had to sit in the car wash.
1: Oh, my God.
0: I remember that action. So you went through the car wash, and it ended up a bad situation. Let's get your stories, okay? 320-251-1047. I would call right now.

0: I think I can speak for Kat when I say that we don't do this show to push you one way or the other in your thoughts and anything in life. It's just supposed to be entertaining. Hopefully you can laugh at us and maybe sometimes with us. But if there's one thing you could learn today, don't roll down your window when you're inside a car wash.
1: Don't back up.
0: I had a friend who got her car just wrecked because she noticed a bee in her car.
1: In her defense, she's very allergic.
0: Right.
1: Right.
0: And she didn't have an EpiPen.
1: Mm.
0: And she thought she might die. So she rolled down her window. And by the time she realized the water was pouring in, it was like a soapy button and she couldn't get it rolled back up.
1: Yeah.
0: And so we started talking about these car wash horror stories. And for us, it's a little bit difficult because there are plenty of car washes that run advertising, so we need to keep names out of it. But a couple of the texts that came through, these are brutal.
1: Yeah, this one from Misty. The car wash stopped working. I got out of the van. I was 10, by the way. And the car wash started while I was outside of the car and in the car wash. She was terrified. And then Kari said, I had the garage door at the end of the car wash close on my hood of my car. Thankfully, they covered the cost of the full repair.
0: So we used to work with a guy here that had kind of like a tricked out truck. He had a regular pickup truck, but then he put all the additions on it, right? Like he got all the extras.
1: It was unnecessary.
0: And went a little bit, went through one of the big automated ones, and it, like the steel bar came down, scraped all across his hood, broke his windshield, you know, like ripped off the bed cover and everything like that. And he was like, months into negotiating with his people on who was responsible for this. And I'm like, how do you just
1: instead of this place just like doing damage control and just saying, all right, under the table, don't say anything bad about us. We're sorry this happened. Let's cover the cost. You know, they just kind of bucked it a little bit, which was not a good look. I had a bad taste about
0: it. I quit going to that place after that happened.
1: I did too. I now have my favorite place. I post on my socials about it because I love them and they're so sweet.
0: There's something that happened to you at the car wash that we should know about. We're here for you. 320-251-1047.
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0: All right, got to dig into our last round of paparazzi because there's still gossip to get to. 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
1: all right, last round, we're going to talk about Michael B. Jordan. 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Why is his picture up on her wall? He gave her a little FaceTime call about it. Coming up with Radio Paparazzi next.
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4: For KBRFradio.com News, I'm News Director Derek Sidian. The Veterans Honor Flight of North Dakota and Minnesota says a trailer containing all of their apparel has been stolen. The Honor Flight is asking people in the Fargo-Moorhead area to look out for the trailer. They say the trailer says donated by Vistos Trailer and Hallmark, but is blank otherwise. Anyone that spots or hears about third-party sale of Veterans Honor Flight of North Dakota and Minnesota apparel, including shirts and hats, is asked to contact the Honor Flight. Minnesota health officials say jalapeno pepper served at several Mexican-style restaurants, including Chipotle, appear to be the source of a salmonella outbreak that has sickened at least 110 people statewide. The Minnesota Department of Health says investigators traced many of the illnesses to meals eaten between mid-June and mid-July, and laboratory testing linked the cases. 19 people have been hospitalized, but no deaths have been reported. Chipotle says it has replaced the jalapenos used at affected restaurants with peppers from a different grower while the investigation continues. U.S. Agriculture Secretary Brooke Rollins is visiting FarmFest in Redwood County and held two roundtable discussions Tuesday morning with Minnesota farmers. She says farmers here have the same message as farmers around the country.
5: The one thing that remains constant is how input prices are killing your bottom line, how we've got to get the cost of fertilizer, the cost of equipment, the cost of labor, the cost of seed, the cost of interest rates, the cost of property. We've got to start reversing that trajectory and that trend.
4: Rollins says the USDA is working to try and lower those costs while looking for new markets for exporting crops. For KBRFradio.com News, I'm Derek Sidian. Get more news at KBRFradio.com. 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
6: All right, Hit Music Channel 977 music fans, let's check our forecast for today. Expecting a high of 79 under a partly sunny sky. 59 tonight, partly sunny, 84 tomorrow. We will drop back to 78 with a slight chance of rain as we kick off the weekend on Friday. 81 on Saturday, 80 on Sunday, 77 on Monday. That's your weather forecast on Hit Music Channel 977. 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
4: 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The Minnesota Twins have dropped three straight games after an 8-2 setback in Kansas City last night. All-star pitcher Joe Ryan lost for a third straight time, falling to 6-8 on the season. The right-hander allowed two runs in the first inning and three more in the fifth. He worked five and a third innings and allowed five runs, four earned, struck out only three, and walked two. Josh Bell homered in the eighth inning, while Royce Lewis went 4-for-4. Minnesota fell to 56-58 and is four games out of first place in the AL Central. Game two of the three-game series is tonight in Kansas City starting at 6:40. And the first-place Minnesota Lynx put a 10-game winning streak on the line when they host the Los Angeles Sparks tomorrow night. The 25-6 Lynx hold a 3.5-game lead on a second-place Las Vegas in the WNBA standings. Tomorrow night's game tips off at 8 o'clock at the Target Center. Derek Sidian, Hit Music, Channel 977 Sports.
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0: Okay, let's set the scene.
1: Oh my God, you're the...
2: If it's happening in Hollywood, we're talking about it.
0: Olivia Dean, listen, do whatever you gotta do to keep bringing us this amazing music. She talks about when she records, she brings a lot of comfort from her home to the studio.
3: I brought in lots of instruments from my own home, especially my own piano, which was a very crucial part of the process. I brought my slippers from my house. I brought incense. I brought photo frames from my house.
4: I suppose creating that just comfortable vibe is probably going to help at every angle.
0: Obviously it does. All right, so I didn't know Bunny XL has been married three other times. So this is her third divorce from Jelly Roll, and I think she has had it.
5: I will never get married again, no, ever. I can't do the divorce. Mm-mm. The divorce sucks.
6: I can't do it. I can't.
5: It'll kill me, I think. I just can't.
4: She just can't.
0: She just cannot. I wouldn't either. I mean, that's a lot of paperwork. This Oklahoma grandmother making headlines because she saw this picture of Michael B. Jordan, and she's like, I'm going to put this on my wall along with my other grandkids. We're just going to pretend like he's a grandkid. He got word, and he gave her a little FaceTime call.
7: Why, hello, Michael.
8: What's up, Michelle? How you doing?
7: This is your granny.
8: I see. Thank you so much for all the love you've been drawing.
7: Thank you. What am I going to do with this picture? I'll put it in a frame.
8: Yes, ma'am.
7: Put it up here with my grandbaby.
8: Okay.
7: He'll see my grandson.
8: You know what? I'm going to go with it. That's perfect.
4: I like that he's this type of guy.
0: I do, too. It just made her day. Blowing out their candles today, director James Gunn is 60.
2: Coming up next with Kat and JJ.
4: So, hey, when did you peak? Like, if you had to pick an age in which you think you peaked in life,

0: If you could pick a number for an age in which you peaked, yours is obviously
1: 22, but now I'm hearing people can peak several times throughout their life.
0: You get a second peak. Yeah, we talked to a woman this morning named Jessie who's awaiting her second peak in life, but what leads to something like that? And when did she peak? You've got to hear this. It was very interesting. Coming up next.
2: Comedy gold.
3: I'm putting on a couple pounds. No big deal. You know, typical guy stuff. But I've learned some milestones in putting on a few pounds, you know? Little moments where you go, hey, that was new. You know, it used to be I would just put on my underwear and that was it. But then you put on a few pounds, you put on your underwear, you bend over to put on your socks, and your waistband flips down. And you stand back up and it flaps back into place with an awkward little snap. Whoa, that hurt and felt nice. Then you put on a few more pounds, you bend over, your waistband flips down, and when you stand back up, it doesn't flap back into place. You're trying to help it. Come on. Come on, snap back into position. You're trying to find the muscles below the abdomen that can push up underwear flaps. That's a hard muscle to find with your brain. I tried to find it. I accidentally wiggled my ears. You know it's time to move up in an underwear size? When you take them off and across your waist, people can read Egyptian hieroglyphics.
4: When I wake up.
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5: On demand.
6: Now.
0: The age you peaked was?
1: I'm going to say 22. I just like looked banging. Okay. I just started like basically here. I started here 21.
0: So your life has been downhill since you started working here.
1: Yes. No, I mean, like you have a baby, your body. I'm still working on the baby weight. He's going to be driving in less than 2 years. So it's like sometimes you're like, yeah, you know, could have done a few things differently. But other than that, I would say 22.
0: I felt probably 32 was my peak. I was still physically in pretty good shape. But like for me, it was mostly the little gaps I'm getting in my memory right now from all the concussions. I didn't have those then.
1: Yeah.
0: And now I'm like, I really catch myself just staring into a corner a lot. And
1: oh,
0: it's
1: my God,
0: not good right now. But I was most interested to talk to Jessie because she said she's getting ready for your second peak is coming up when, Jessie?
15: Next year.
0: And why are you peaking the second time next year?
15: Because that's when my youngest will graduate and she has plans on moving out. And I am so ready to be an empty nester after having four kids.
1: Okay, so let's talk about your age. You're only going to be 45. You're going to be an empty nester, all four of your kids out of the house. And now, like, the world is your oyster. You could meet friends for cocktails. You could go have coffee whenever you want. You don't have to worry about other people's schedules. What a life you'll live.
15: I'm already starting. So she's going to be in school. And in September, I'm going on my first solo vacation to Louisiana.
1: Wow. Okay. What are you going to do there?
15: Because I can. Have fun.
0: Now, do you have the group of friends? Like my youngest is also leaving for college in just a few weeks. And I've got all these friends that are like, you're going to hate it. You're going to be so. And like, there is a sincere pushback when you say, no. I think I'm going to be okay being an empty nester. Do you have those people around you?
15: Well, not really. Most of my friends, their kids are also around the same age. But I do. My best friend, her twins are 7.
0: Oh, so she thinks that you're just being selfish.
15: No, she's like, I'm jealous. Oh. I can't wait to get where you are.
1: So I have a friend. My friend Sarah is very excited to be an empty nester. She still has many a day to go. But I'm like, I will probably need to, like, hire someone to talk to.
0: My wife's going to have a problem with this.
1: Yeah.
0: I'm going to be completely fine.
1: I'm going to be very, very, very sad. I only have one. When he's gone, like, your whole world revolves around them. And then, you know.
0: Well, looking forward to your second peak in life here, Jessie. Enjoy it. I appreciate you sharing with us. Enjoy your vacation, too.
1: How fun.
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0: So imagine you're Kat's kid and you pretty much have everything you want in life. And you decide, this is the demand I'm going to make for Christmas this year. First off, who's thinking about Christmas? Second off, who would ever, in their right mind, suggest that Kat do something? Especially something this big for Christmas. If you missed it this morning, you got to hear this coming up in

0: Are you one of those parents who's like, oh my gosh, TikTok and Instagram are ruining my world because of my kids? Well, it's finding its way into Kat's life right now. For Christmas this year, Liam decided on Instagram that he's going to see what and want watch.
1: He just wants a 90s style Christmas. He wants the feels, the aesthetics. He wants like old people to greet him at the door with presents. I don't know.
0: So he wants Uncle Charlie smoking in the house. He wants no internet. I mean,
1: should I just give it to him?
0: Be careful what you ask for. Yeah. You got to start thinking about, our favorite memories from back in the day. Was there one thing that really stuck out in your brain that you remember from a Christmas long, long ago? It was kind of fun to go down memory lane earlier this morning, and I'd like you to hear it next.
2: It's a new day.
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0: It's often been known and never been a secret that we are the absolute redheaded stepchild of our media company.
1: You're really going to blow this up.
0: To the point where every single weekday morning, unless it's been announced for the last 21 years, I got my fat ass up at 2 o'clock in the morning and came in here and did a show.
1: True that.
0: Only to be addressed this morning with an email from one of the people who make money off selling advertising on our show that I hadn't answered their late afternoon yesterday email early enough, to the point where if you ever wondered, are Kat and JJ on vacation? What would you normally do? What would be your first response?
1: Probably turn on.
0: Turn on the radio.
1: Yeah.
0: Turn on.
1: Check it out.
0: There's an app. You can stream it from a. Anyway, we've got the biggest signal, broadcast signal,
1: yeah,
0: in the state of Minnesota. We cover 12 counties. Hundreds of thousands of people from anywhere in the Midwest can turn on the radio and go, oh, there they are.
1: You need a mellow pill? A yellow bomber.
0: No, I'm just like, what's important to you doesn't necessarily mean it's important to me. If you're going to work 2 days this month, I'm going to work 28. I got stuff to do. With that said, I will answer all your emails when the show is over.
1: She's not listening.
0: Obviously.
1: If you're trying to get it across.
0: Kat's son wants a 90s Christmas, and it made us start thinking about the memories we had. The single greatest memory from Christmases gone by. Alisa, how you feeling today?
2: Good.
0: If we had to pinpoint one amazing memory, the one that sits in the frontal lobe for you, it is what?
2: My mom, when we were kids, she got us all, there were five of us, so she got us all three different, like the tack board paper, like the papers you would do for like projects and stuff.
0: Oh, okay.
1: Like instructions.
2: And then she got us all, yeah, like the big ones you would do for presentations
1: for
2: school.
1: Okay.
2: So then she went and got us all Sears catalog books, like the Christmas ones. And we would have to do three separate ones, one for our mom and then one for each set of grandparents. And we would cut out pieces, like pictures from the magazines and paste them onto the, paper.
0: That was kind of like your wish board, like what you were hoping for. Santa would bring you those
2: things. Yeah, it was awesome.
1: Oh, nice.
0: My parents did the same kind of thing. They'd have us circle what we wanted in like the Sears catalog, but we never got any of that stuff, so it was just a way to keep us occupied. I mean,
1: what the heck, Santa?
0: Did you get the stuff on your board?
2: Sometimes.
0: Okay.
2: At least, you know, a couple of them usually.
0: But God, that kept
2: between
0: you guys busy
2: all three
0: forever, didn't it?
2: Things, yeah. It did, and my mom did it every year. It's awesome.
0: Genius.
1: And you know what? We pick and choose like what traditions we want to carry on to our kids. Is there anything from your back-in-the-day Christmases that you've carried on?
2: I kind of do something kind of like that for my daughter. She, you know, like we get the Walmart thing from Walmart when you go in around Christmas time, and she takes a picture of them, I guess. Kind of not the same thing.
1: And then she'll text them to you.
0: Right? Or she'll set up a Pinterest a Pinterest board for mom for Christmas, right?
1: Christmas dreaming.
2: Yeah.
0: I gotcha. All right. That's interesting. I like that your mom did that, though. Any chance that those are still laying around in mom and dad's basement?
2: No, my mom has passed.
0: Oh, I'm sorry to hear that. But that's such a cool memory. I'm glad that floated into the front of your head and you called us. I hope you have a great day today.
2: Yeah, you too.
0: I think a lot of people are going to get ideas off of this. And instead of just having your kids set up their own Amazon cart, this is a better way to go, right?
1: I think so. I think it's I did do this with Liam for like ages 3 to 6, where I would put the catalog in front, get him a marker or whatever, and he'd circle every single
0: thing. Here's a glue stick and a scissors, and here's the catalog. Now, I want all the stuff you want the most on the top.
1: Yeah.
0: And then filter it down, because I'm going to turn it upside down and get your stuff on the bottom.
1: And their time is occupied for a certain amount of time. David had texted in, my dad was a single parent. Christmases were about memories, not so much gifts. We'd chop down a tree, decorate it, eat pizza for Christmas Eve, and then Santa would come, and we'd always get what we wanted, but it was very low-key great memories.
0: That chop down the tree thing is cool. I wish that would have been part of my childhood.
1: I have a lot of friends that do that. My friend Hannah, my friend Julie, their families go out, and then they make it like a big thing.
0: We had it 1 year, and I remember my dad just being so pissed that so much of the sap and needles were in the carpet. And I'm like, you're the dummy that put it in a carpeted living room.
1: Yeah. And who's the lucky person that has to remember to water it? You know, that would always be me. I was the oldest sibling. So my mom's like, you're on water duty.
0: Can't believe our house never burnt down.
1: Yeah.
0: I'm sure we had candles on that thing. It was dry as hell.
12: On demand. Now.
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0: Listen, if you go online or turn on the TV, it's horrible out there. 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And we'd like to carve out a little bit of our show every morning to find out what's good in your life. We just ask you to tell us something good. Kat had a little something-something, I had something, and then we talked to Sam, and it's going to be an amazing weekend for her. If you missed what was good this morning, we'll catch you.

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3: Call and just tell us something good. So can you please
4: tell me something good?
5: This one is going to get you. I know it will. This father and son in Texas, they turned a simple game of catch into a year-long tradition. So they made it their goal to play catch for 365 days straight, and they did it.
6: We've been using the same baseball every single day for the entire year, so we'll probably retire this one.
7: Fun to spend time with him every single day.
6: Life gets busy, schedules get crazy, but when we set aside those 5 to 10 to 15 minutes every single day to spend time with each other, it just gives us a chance to connect.
8: Very cool.
6: And it gives me a chance to really build some memories with them.
8: I feel like when my son, my youngest son, was probably in his 8 to 9 year old range, when he was like, I'm really, really started focusing on baseball, I felt like we were kind of there, but we didn't like make it a deal that it had to be done every day.
5: Yeah, but so many memories. That is what's good.
4: Tell me something good.
8: Well, you, Kat, what's good right now?
5: What's good is that we have sold my grandmother's home.
8: Oh, wow, that was quick.
5: It is, well, we went with one of those people that go in and they handle everything. And then gotcha. They just write you a check and you take what you want. And then they just handle the rest. And the level of stress that has been taken, not only off my mom, but like, you know, off me too. I hate to see her like have to deal with that stuff. But the fact that she made that move, it's one less thing on her plate. So that is what's good.
8: Love it.
4: Tell me something good.
8: So way back in the day, my wife's birthday was late March. The birthday present I gave her, because really anything that she wants in her life, she just goes out and buys it anyways, and it shows up on our doorstep, and yeah. Our dog attacks the door. And so I said, hey, we were going to plan on going to the Tim McGraw show in a couple of nights. And I said, you know what I'm going to do? I'm going to plan everything that weekend, because she complains all the time that she's got to make all the choices. Because she'll go, hey, do you want this? Would you like to do this? And I always just go, sure, is that what you want? So apparently it's so annoying to her that I give her what she wants that I said, okay, I'll do everything for that weekend. We'll get a hotel on Saturday. The show is on Sunday. Yeah. We'll take off Monday. We'll make it so that you have to make zero decisions.
5: That is so hot.
8: That's approaching. She says probably what you're saying right now, but there's going to be a problem with it. It's going to be, well, I don't want to do that. I'm going to get that face.
5: Well, then just say, you said it's up to me.
8: But I said it was up to me. That's the problem. As I said, I'll make every single decision. So what's good in life would be that I seem to be giving her what she wants until she doesn't want that. And now I've got to figure out a new way to navigate
5: just
8: that situation.
5: Just be positive.
8: I'm trying.
5: You're creating problems that aren't even there yet.
8: Oh, they're there. They're there.
5: No. I think she's going to be just fine. She's going to be good.
8: I hope so.
5: I'll text her.
8: Then I'll be coming back and saying that's what's really good.
4: Okay. Tell me something good.
8: And all of this pales in comparison to what's good in Sam's life. Good morning, Sam. How are you?
9: I'm good. How are you?
8: Good. Tell everybody what is good in your life.
9: I get to get married on Saturday.
5: Oh, you get to. All right. So obviously the love of your life. Tell us about him.
9: He's a guy and he's good to me and we're going to get married and buy a house and live happily ever after.
5: Sounds like the American dream.
8: How long have you been with this dude who's so good to you?
9: A little over a year.
8: Yeah. And how did he propose? Was it at like a gas station on a sticky floor?
5: Shut up.
9: No. At his parents' house.
8: Okay.
9: Out in the woods, and it was very nice.
5: Is any camo involved?
9: No.
5: In the wedding?
8: And
5: no.
8: Well, how big of a wedding is it? Something kind of intimate, or are you going like TV style?
9: Yeah, no. It's going to be small. Out, we're going out Hudson, and then we'll have a reception in September.
8: I like it.
5: Right. I did that. We got married, and then we had like a big party a few months later.
8: Well, congratulations. This is always such a big move. I'm excited for you guys. And check back in when you get back from your little honeymoon, and let us know how it's going.
10: Hey, it is time to get back to your morning routine and
11: wake up!
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12: 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The Veterans Honor Flight of North Dakota and Minnesota says a trailer containing all of their apparel has been stolen. The Honor Flight is asking people in the Fargo-Moorhead area to look out for the trailer. They say the trailer says donated by Vistos Trailer and Hallmark, but is blank otherwise. Anyone that spots or hears about third-party sale of Veterans Honor Flight of North Dakota and Minnesota apparel, including shirts and hats, is asked to contact the Honor Flight. Minnesota health officials say jalapeno pepper served at several Mexican-style restaurants, including Chipotle, appear to be the source of a salmonella outbreak that has sickened at least 110 people statewide. The Minnesota Department of Health says investigators traced many of the illnesses to meals eaten between mid-June and mid-July, and laboratory testing linked the cases. 19 people have been hospitalized, but no deaths have been reported. Chipotle says it has replaced the jalapenos used at affected restaurants with peppers from a different grower while the investigation continues. U.S. Agriculture Secretary Brooke Rollins is visiting FarmFest in Redwood County and held two roundtable discussions Tuesday morning with Minnesota farmers. She says farmers here have the same message as farmers around the country.
0: The one thing that remains constant is how input prices are killing your bottom line, how we've got to get the cost of fertilizer, the cost of equipment, the cost of labor, the cost of seed, the cost of interest rates, the cost of property. We've got to start reversing that trajectory and that trend.
12: Rollins says the USDA is working to try and lower those costs while looking for new markets for exporting crops. For KBRFradio.com News, I'm Derek Sidian. 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
2: 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Let's check our forecast for today. Expecting a high of 79 under a partly sunny sky. 59 tonight, partly sunny, 84 tomorrow. We will drop back to 78 with a slight chance of rain as we kick off the weekend on Friday. 81 on Saturday, 80 on Sunday, 77 on Monday. That's your weather forecast on Hit Music Channel 977. 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
1: All right, Hit Music Channel 977 music fans, let's check our forecast for today. Expecting a high of 79 under a partly sunny sky. 59 tonight, partly sunny, 84 tomorrow. We will drop back to 78 with a slight chance of rain as we kick off the weekend on Friday. 81 on Saturday, 80 on Sunday, 77 on Monday. That's your weather forecast on Hit Music Channel 977. 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
1: 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Let's check our forecast for today. Expecting a high of 79 under a partly sunny sky. 59 tonight, partly sunny, 84 tomorrow. We will drop back to 78 with a slight chance of rain as we kick off the weekend on Friday. 81 on Saturday, 80 on Sunday, 77 on Monday. That's your weather forecast on Hit Music Channel 977. 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
2: 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Congratulations.
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4: This is your I-94 ramp cone zone update. The 210 I-94 ramp is closed. The interchange ramps will be closed to all travelers during construction, and traffic to and from Highway 210 in Fergus Falls will be detoured to the County Road 1/Tower Road. Highway 210 will remain open for travelers during construction. Traffic will shift to one side of the bridge and will be reduced to one lane in each direction. For construction updates, visit the Fergus Falls Chamber at fergusfalls.com and click on the cone zone. 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
2: This is your I-94 ramp cone zone update. The 210 I-94 ramp is closed. The interchange ramps will be closed to all travelers during construction, and traffic to and from Highway 210 in Fergus Falls will be detoured to the County Road 1/Tower Road. Highway 210 will remain open for travelers during construction. Traffic will shift to one side of the bridge and will be reduced to one lane in each direction. For construction updates, visit the Fergus Falls Chamber at fergusfalls.com and click on the Cone Zone. 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Laundry piling up while the roads are torn up? 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
2: For KBRFradio.com News, I'm News Director Derek Sidian. The Veterans Honor Flight of North Dakota and Minnesota says a trailer containing all of their apparel has been stolen. The Honor Flight is asking people in the Fargo-Moorhead area to look out for the trailer. They say the trailer says donated by Vistos Trailer and Hallmark, but is blank otherwise. Anyone that spots or hears about third-party sale of Veterans Honor Flight of North Dakota and Minnesota apparel, including shirts and hats, is asked to contact the Honor Flight. Minnesota health officials say jalapeno pepper served at several Mexican-style restaurants, including Chipotle, appear to be the source of a salmonella outbreak that has sickened at least 110 people statewide. The Minnesota Department of Health says investigators traced many of the illnesses to meals eaten between mid-June and mid-July, and laboratory testing linked the cases. 19 people have been hospitalized, but no deaths have been reported. Chipotle says it has replaced the jalapenos used at affected restaurants with peppers from a different grower while the investigation continues. U.S. Agriculture Secretary Brooke Rollins is visiting FarmFest in Redwood County and held two roundtable discussions Tuesday morning with Minnesota farmers. She says farmers here have the same message as farmers around the country.
3: The one thing that remains constant is how input prices are killing your bottom line, how we've got to get the cost of fertilizer, the cost of equipment, the cost of labor, the cost of seed, the cost of interest rates, the cost of property. We've got to start reversing that trajectory and that trend.
2: Rollins says the USDA is working to try and lower those costs while looking for new markets for exporting crops. For KBRFradio.com News, I'm Derek Sidian. 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
4: All right, Hit Music Channel 977 music fans, let's check our forecast for today. Expecting a high of 79 under a partly sunny sky. 59 tonight, partly sunny, 84 tomorrow. We will drop back to 78 with a slight chance of rain as we kick off the weekend on Friday. 81 on Saturday, 80 on Sunday, 77 on Monday. That's your weather forecast on Hit Music Channel 977. 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
1: I was thinking.
2: Yeah?
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2: But they chose here.
1: Yep. 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
3: Here's your Hit Music Channel 977 weather forecast. Sunshine this afternoon, upper 70s will drop to about 60, partly cloudy tonight. Sunshine mid 80s with a south wind tomorrow. We do have a 20% chance for rain Thursday night, lower 60s, and sunshine upper 70s to 80 for Friday. This is the latest weather on Hit Music Channel 977.
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1: Here's your Hit Music Channel 977 weather forecast. Sunshine this afternoon, upper 70s will drop to about 60, partly cloudy tonight. Sunshine mid 80s with a south wind tomorrow. We do have a 20% chance for rain Thursday night, lower 60s, and sunshine upper 70s to 80 for Friday. This is the latest weather on Hit Music Channel 977.
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1: The Awesome for Andy Day benefit is coming up Saturday, August 15th at the Depot on Highway 59 in Earhart. And all proceeds from the Awesome for Andy event this year go to Jace Grant. Registration for the fun run starts at 10 in the morning. The ride will run from 11 to 6, stopping at various locations around the area. Prizes, music, and a DJ from 6 to 10. It's the Awesome for Andy Day benefit coming up August 15th at the Depot on Highway 59 in Earhart.
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1: Here's your Hit Music Channel 977 weather forecast. Sunshine this afternoon, upper 70s will drop to about 60, partly cloudy tonight. Sunshine mid 80s with a south wind tomorrow. We do have a 20% chance for rain Thursday night, lower 60s, and sunshine upper 70s to 80 for Friday. This is the latest weather on Hit Music Channel 977.
2: Weather can shift quickly and sometimes become dangerous. Listen for the latest weather forecast and the latest reports from the Weather Spotter Network. 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
1: Here's your Hit Music Channel 977 weather forecast. Sunshine this afternoon, upper 70s will drop to about 60, partly cloudy tonight. Sunshine mid 80s with a south wind tomorrow. We do have a 20% chance for rain Thursday night, lower 60s, and sunshine upper 70s to 80 for Friday. This is the latest weather on Hit Music Channel 977.

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2: 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Listen for the latest weather forecast and the latest reports from the Weather Spotter Network. 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
1: The Awesome for Andy Day benefit is coming up Saturday, August 15th at the Depot on Highway 59 in Earhart. And all proceeds from the Awesome for Andy event this year go to Jace Grant. Registration for the fun run starts at 10 in the morning. The ride will run from 11 to 6, stopping at various locations around the area. Prizes, music, and a DJ from 6 to 10. It's the Awesome for Andy Day benefit coming up August 15th at the Depot on Highway 59 in Earhart.
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3: Here's your Hit Music Channel 977 weather forecast. Sunshine this afternoon, upper 70s will drop to about 60, partly cloudy tonight. Sunshine mid 80s with a south wind tomorrow. We do have a 20% chance for rain Thursday night, lower 60s, and sunshine upper 70s to 80 for Friday. This is the latest weather on Hit Music Channel 977.
4: This is your I-94 ramp cone zone update. The 210 I-94 ramp is closed. The interchange ramps will be closed to all travelers during construction, and traffic to and from Highway 210 in Fergus Falls will be detoured to the County Road 1/Tower Road. Highway 210 will remain open for travelers during construction. Traffic will shift to one side of the bridge and will be reduced to one lane in each direction. For construction updates, visit the Fergus Falls Chamber at fergusfalls.com and click on the Cone Zone. 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Laundry piling up while the roads are torn up? 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
1: Ray.
0: Ray, yes.
2: That's right.
0: Ray, hooray, Ray. What's your name?
1: Yeah. John.
0: John, where are you calling from?
1: Minnesota.
0: Minnesota, what town?
1: Crookston.
0: All right, John, you've won a fabulous Liveline Magical Mason mouse pad with the calendar of the next 2 years on it. My face, our logo, it's beautiful. Hang on, we'll get you a retread.
1: Thank you.
3: Don't like intelligent conversation? You'll like this show. 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
8: I'm Tony Goldwyn. 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